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15: The top stories this hour. Winger Marcus Rashford insists England are prepared to deal with the challenge of playing against Mexico at the iconic Azteca Stadium. The World Cup last 16 tie will kick off as scheduled at 1 a.m. Monday morning, despite concerns around thunderstorms. Mexico City is at high altitude and there will be a partisan home crowd. Rashford says they are ready to rise to the challenge.
16: It's a game of football. You know, we've all been playing football since we were kids and we've played in different environments, different atmospheres, and that's what the focus is, you know. And listen, it's all the same. We have to work together, work as a unit and try to bring, you know, as close to our best as we can, and we'll be fine.
15: Meanwhile, holders Argentina have avoided a huge upset. They needed extra time to beat Cape Verde 3-2, qualifying to the last 16. It's official, Taylor Swift and NFL star Travis Kelce are married. Billboards in New York have lit up with a star-studded ceremony understood to have been held at Madison Square Garden. The singer's army of fans, known as Swifties, have gathered nearby celebrating. Ahead of their nuptials, the couple donated a reported $26 million to various causes, including to food charity City Harvest. Jeffrey Correa says they're thrilled.
17: 1 in 4 school-aged children in New York City don't know where their next meal is coming from, and that's an astounding statistic. You know, the thing that we're very focused on is making sure that we put this donation to very good use to get out across our city.
15: 3 men have been cleared of murdering a journalist in Londonderry. Lara McKee was shot in April 2019. The man tipped to become the next Prime Minister insists he'll stick to Labour's manifesto if he gets into power. Andy Burnham says he won't call a general election, but instead focus on voter reforms. And NHS England's going to reward us for walking. From next year, it's offering incentives and discounts for those who stick to a 30-minute daily stroll. From Sky News, I'm Fader Silver.

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18: The top stories this hour. It's understood England's next World Cup game against Mexico will kick off at 1 a.m. as planned on Monday. FIFA had been considering moving the match forward by 6 hours because of the threat of storms in Mexico City. Football writer Henry Winter says the weather shouldn't cause too much of a problem.
19: England have their sports scientists, they have their preparation. They won't have seen necessarily an eventuality like this, but this is England. England waited 60 years to try and get close to a trophy, and a few storms buffeting them on the way, well, it's nothing they're not used to.
18: It's official. Singer Taylor Swift and NFL star Travis Kelce are now married. The ceremony was held in New York's Madison Square Garden. The pop star didn't have bridesmaids, instead opting for her brother Austin Swift to serve as her man of honour. Elsewhere, Lyra McKee's family say they'll leave no stone unturned after 3 men were cleared of her murder in Londonderry. The journalist was shot dead as she reported on riots in Derry in 2019. A pensioner who falsely claimed her husband stumbled into a kitchen knife has been jailed for at least 12 years for murder. Daryl Berman, who's 72, stabbed her 84-year-old partner at their home in Manchester last March. The man tipped to become the next Prime Minister insists he'll stick to Labour's manifesto manifesto if he gets into power. Andy Burnham says he won't call a general election. He's been answering questions on Reddit. Conservative leader Kemi Badenoch says he needs to be more transparent about his intentions.
9: If they don't allow Andy Burnham to set out his plans now, he's going to run into trouble when Parliament does restart. My concern is that he doesn't actually know what he wants to do, and he wants to have the summer off to think about it. But the country can't wait.
18: And Novak Djokovic has won his 105th match at Wimbledon to equal Roger Federer's singles record. He's into the fourth round. From Sky News, I'm Fader Silver.

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12: The top stories this hour. England's World Cup last 16 clash with Mexico will kick off as scheduled at 1 a.m. Monday morning. That's despite concerns about bad weather. Joe Rawson reports from Mexico City.
13: After discussions, we understand that the English and Mexican football associations weren't particularly happy about a potential kickoff change, and so it will remain as scheduled. That's 6 p.m. local time, 1 a.m. Monday morning, but FIFA will continue to monitor conditions, particularly the weather, with storms expected in Mexico City at kickoff time.
12: Meanwhile, holders Argentina avoided one of the biggest shocks in World Cup history to progress to the last 16. They needed extra time to beat Cape Verde 3-2. Lionel Messi scored his seventh goal of the tournament. New York billboards have lit up as it's confirmed Taylor Swift and Travis Kelce are officially husband and wife. More than 1,000 guests are thought to have attended the so-called wedding of the decade in Madison Square Garden. A top doctor is warning that misinformation online is a threat to public health. Professor Frankie Swords, Medical Director at NHS England, says it's one of the reasons why the health service is launching its own TikTok channel. Rebecca Curtain is from Health Watch England.
14: With social media platforms or the people posting on them, their motives aren't always clear. So are they trying to sell you something? Are they trying to promote medication that's not licensed for use in the UK? Or are they even trying to get you to spread misinformation to sow social division?
12: Celebrations will be taking place across the US today to mark 250 years of independence. There'll be a ball drop in Times Square in New York City, while Donald Trump's headed to Mount Rushmore in South Dakota. And the names of Venus and Serena Williams feature on today's order of play at Wimbledon. It's following doubts over the fitness of the younger sibling. From Sky News, I'm Fader Silver.

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14: The top stories this hour. It's understood England's next World Cup game against Mexico will kick off at 1 a.m. as planned on Monday. FIFA was considering moving the match forward by 6 hours because of the threat of storms in Mexico City. Football writer Henry Winter says the weather shouldn't cause too much of a problem.
15: England have their sports scientists. They have their preparation. They won't have seen necessarily an eventuality like this, but this is England. England waited 60 years for to try and get closer to a trophy, and a few storms buffeting them on the way, well, it's nothing they're not used to.
14: New York billboards have lit up as it's confirmed Taylor Swift and Travis Kelce are officially husband and wife. More than 1,000 guests are thought to have attended the so-called wedding of the decade in Madison Square Garden. The pop star didn't have bridesmaids, opting for her brother Austin to serve as man of honour. Ahead of the big day, the couple donated a reported $26 million to charity, including one belonging to Dolly Parton.
16: Now, it's evident that you two have made giving back a key part of your life, so hey, when you have your firstborn, can I have it? Because that is going to be one special baby. So thank you, and know that I will always love you.
14: The man tipped to become the next Prime Minister insists he'll stick to Labour's manifesto. Andy Burnham says he won't call a general election. Young people in black and racial minority groups say they're seeing more racist content on social media than ever before. 95% say they've witnessed it. A top doctor is warning that misinformation online is a threat to public health. Professor Frankie Swords, medical director at NHS England, says it's one of the reasons why the health service is launching its own TikTok channel. final. And Novak Djokovic has won his 105th match at Wimbledon to equal Roger Federer's singles record. He's in the fourth round. From Sky News, I'm Fede Silver.

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1: Hey, it's Hits Radio's Mike Toulon. All next week, we are submerging Gemma Atkinson under the sea. Isn't that right, Gemma?
2: It's all to celebrate the live-action reimagining of Disney's Moana.
1: I think what she said was, it's all to celebrate the live-action reimagining of Disney's Moana. And if you can guess what she's describing underwater, you could win a family glamping trip with activities. Yes, she said, Disney's Moana, only in cinemas, Friday, July the 10th.
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12: The top stories this hour. After all the talk about pubs in England and Wales staying open until 5am on Monday for England's World Cup game with Mexico, there's now some confusion over what time that match will actually be played. FIFA was considering shifting it to 7 o'clock on Sunday night UK time because of the threat of storms. But now it's understood it will kick off as originally scheduled at 1am here on Monday. Andy Burnham says he won't call a general election if he becomes Prime Minister. He's been answering questions on social media platform Reddit, where he said he'd stick to Labour's manifesto. The Makerfield MPs previously suggested there's room for movement on tax. Conservative leader Kemi Badenoch says he needs to be more transparent about his intentions.
13: If they don't allow Andy Burnham to set out his plans now, he's going to run into trouble when Parliament does restart. My concern is that he doesn't actually know what he wants to do and he wants to have the summer off to think about it. But the country can't wait.
12: Young people in black and racial minority groups say they're seeing more racist content on social media than ever before. 95% have witnessed it, according to research commissioned by Sky News and carried out by Goldsmiths University. They're blaming polarised political rhetoric. Student Maya Nwoz says she'd tell her younger self to avoid some platforms completely.
14: I probably wouldn't install TikTok or Instagram because it's just such a time waster when you're on Reels and stuff. And also it just normalises, like, even internally or subconsciously, a lot of racism.
12: back to the World Cup, and Egypt and Colombia are the latest teams through to the last 16, having beaten Australia and Ghana respectively, as are holders Argentina, who needed extra time to beat Cape Verde. And it's official, Taylor Swift and NFL star Travis Kelce are married. Billboards in New York have lit up with a star-studded ceremony held at Madison Square Garden. Ahead of their wedding, the couple donated a reported $26 million to various causes.
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12: Rain in the north and west of the UK, including Northern Ireland. Bright spells elsewhere. Highs of 29. That's the latest. I'm Kat Wright.
16: And hello, good morning. Happy Saturday morning. It's Wes here back on with you, and let's kick off the show.

0: Maroon 5, One More Night on Hit Radio. Good morning. It's now 6:09 and here we are. This is Wes on Saturday morning. Good morning. How are you today? Coffee all round. The coffees are on me. God, it's early, isn't it? I hope you're well today and that you have got a phone there to get involved with the first hour of the show. As always, I need you. Okay. Yes, you listening. Especially if you've always heard this and never bothered to play along. Well, hang your head in shame. Then pick up your phone and send over a WhatsApp voice note to wake the nation. You get to do whatever you like on the voice note, obviously, within reason. And I play it out. And there's nowhere else that does this. So take this opportunity to send over a WhatsApp voice note wishing everyone good morning on 0333 2020 800 for a bit of inspo. Here's Big J from last week.
1: Good morning, Wes. Big J here. Hope you're having a good weekend. Let's wake the nation. Whoop, whoop! Whoop, whoop!
0: There you go. You can whoop along. You can sing it if you like. Do an impression. However you want to do your good morning message to everyone to wake them up, it's up to you. 0333 20.

20 800, and while you send over your WhatsApp voice note right now, here she is, the new Mrs. Kelsey. She's now married. It's Taylor Swift and The Fate of Ophelia on Hits Radio.

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0: 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Well done, Christina.
4: Are you for real? 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Oh, my God. I'm literally shaking.
0: And what was she doing when she got the phone call?
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Jack and Naya and Give Me Everything. 6:30 on Hit 20. Good morning. Happy Saturday morning from me, Wes. Today's the 4th of July. It's American Independence Day today. What else is going on? Wimbledon continues. Fiji and Wales are playing in the Nations Championships. British Grand Prix qualifiers happening today as well. In the World Cup, oh, sadly, they're not moving it back from 1 a.m. on Monday. There was a rumour last night they would move it back to a more convenient time for us. But oh no, they've decided to leave it there in the middle of the night. But today, Canada and Morocco are playing, Paraguay and France later on, and the Tour de France kicks off today. If you're feeling half asleep right now, don't worry. We're waking you up next as we wake the nation. If you've not sent over your little voice note for everyone, send it over now. 0333 2020 800. Be quick. We're waking the nation next, right after John Newman and Mary Co.

0: Destiny's Child, Say My Name. Twez. On Hits Radio, it's now 6:37 on Saturday morning. Good morning. Welcome, welcome, welcome. If you've just woken up today and turned on, let's wake you up properly right now. There we go, there's the morning rooster. As we wake the nation for Saturday morning, Diane, first one through on the WhatsApp voice note. Good morning.
1: All right there. Good morning, everyone. Hope you have a lush day. Lots of love.
0: Lots of love to you. Kelly, good morning.
2: Good morning. Happy Saturday.
0: Happy Saturday.
2: Happy Saturday.
0: Happy Saturday. Oh, I love this. This is the way we wake the nation each weekend, you know, between 6 and 7. You send in a WhatsApp voice note, and I play it out. Natalie, good morning.
3: Good morning, Wes. How are you? This is just Nat from Liverpool, Heighton, sitting, always listening to you every single time. I think you're amazing. Just sitting with the cast. I don't get out much, as you can tell. But anyway, good morning, everyone. Okay, ciao.
0: Okay, bye. For a second, I was like, oh, bless her. Oh, she really... Oh, she doesn't get out much. Brilliant. Right, thank you. Thank you, Natalie. And finally, Michael, wake the nation.
4: Good morning. Good morning. We hope your feelings well. Good morning. Woo. Good morning. You look like you need a coffee. So get up and get out of bed.
0: Thank you, Michael. Thank you, everyone. We've done it. Right, wait there for Olivia Dean and latest Olivia Rodrigo.
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Radio's 100 Days of Summer are on with tunes like that all summer long. From Calvin Harris and Clementine Douglas, it's Blessings. And this is Wes at 10 to 7 on Saturday morning. Next, Olivia Rodrigo, a new song. As you know, her new album came out this month, but also as well, she's released a line of Lego sets dedicated to her and her music. They range from £25 to £110. How much? And include a dual-sided guitar and a brick-built vinyl record. Oh, great. But they're no Lego castle. I always wanted the Lego castle. Here's a

0: Anderson and Ghost. Shout out to two lots of people who've been in touch on WhatsApp already going to Silverstone for the Grand Prix today. Tracy, Richie and Ava, shout out for you. And also Sam, Mac, Craig, Ethan and Jade, have a great time. Stay there after seven, the newlyweds. New Mrs. Kelsey, Taylor Swift is coming up next. Hits Radio.
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0: The
20: The top stories this hour. It seems England's next World Cup game against Mexico will still kick off as scheduled at 1 a.m. here on Monday morning. FIFA was considering moving it to 7 o'clock on Sunday night UK time because of the threat of storms. Pubs in England and Wales are allowed to open until 5 a.m. Celebrations will be taking place across the US today to mark 250 years of independence. There'll be a ball drop in Times Square in New York City, while Donald Trump's headed to Mount Rushmore in South Dakota. Earlier this week, America's president insisted the incoming heat wave wasn't going to stop any events.
21: We look back on 250 years of glorious freedom. And by the way, on July 4th, it's going to be approximately 107 degrees out. And I'm going to go and I'm going to make a really long speech.
20: Sir Keir Starmer says his decision to resign was intensely personal. He's revealed he made it after spending the weekend with his wife and children at Chequers. After accusations he spent too much time on the world stage, he claims his successor won't be able to spend less time focusing on international affairs. Prime Minister in waiting, the Makerfield MP and former Greater Manchester Mayor Andy Burnham's ruled out a snap election. Olympic champion Rebecca Adlington's warning that antibiotics could stop working if they keep being overused. He says new research suggests many people still think they work on viruses like the flu, something experts say is fueling resistance. Rebecca, who lives in Manchester, says antibiotics saved her life after she developed sepsis following surgery from a miscarriage. But she says they won't be as effective if we keep misusing them.
22: Like many people, I didn't massively know the difference between bacterial and viral infections. It's not surprising that one in five people think they're only antibiotics only effective against bacterial infections, and we need to do all we can to protect them.
20: And Taylor Swift and Travis Kelce have officially tied the knot with a star-studded ceremony at Madison Square Garden in New York. Adam Sandler reportedly officiated at the event, while the bride and groom wore outfits designed by Christian Dior haute couture.
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20: Cloudy with outbreaks of light rain at times across Manchester and the northwest. Windy later, a high of 22 degrees. That's the latest. I'm Alex Holtz.
0: And it's Wes on Saturday morning playing the newlywed Taylor Swift next. I knew it. I knew you.

Hit Radio, now 7:11 on Saturday morning. Good morning. How are you doing today? This is Wes here, as usual, till 9, and Sam Thompson. It'll be really good, you know, for me to find out why you're up this morning, you know, why you're listening, why you've turned on first thing on a Saturday when really you should be in bed having a lie-in. So what are you doing? Who are you doing it with? And I love the exciting reasons, like, you know, you're jetting out somewhere right now, or

to do something very exciting. But equally, I also love the ones where you've had to get up first thing. Like someone's got you up, dragged you out of bed, or have suggested something in the week, like a park run, and you've gone, yeah, let's do it. And it's got to this morning, you've woken up thinking, oh God, no, not today. Why am I doing this today? Why? So tell me everything on WhatsApp. As always, it'd be lovely to hear from you on 0333 20 20 800. Go on, grab your phone now and send a WhatsApp. 0333 20 20 800. Now, whilst you're in touch this Saturday morning, check out this. Get it turned up. BB Rexha and Faithless. 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

0: 20 past seven, I'm Wes, and this is Make Me a Winner, your chance to change your life with £750,000 again this coming week. Yesterday, you might have heard Christine won the money.
1: Are you for real? I can't believe it. Oh my God. I'm literally shaken.
0: Wow. And what to do with that money?
2: Yeah. We've been refurbing this house for 5 years and we've just run out of money. Thought we couldn't move anytime soon because we've run out of money. Buy a new house.
3: Move, yeah.
0: Wow. Just imagine that. 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A massive good luck. 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

0: if you're loving this. Don't forget, Sam Thompson has got a whole hour of throwbacks for you between 10 and 11am this morning. Later on today on Hits Radio, 1 hour of the Hits Radio throwback. It's Wes at 7:31, exactly in 5 seconds. Actually, 4 seconds.
1: 4 minutes!
0: No!
1: 4 minutes!
0: No, 4 seconds. Now it's 7:31. Saturday, the 4th of July, American Independence Day today. Also, Wimbledon is continuing. Fiji and Wales are playing the Nations today. British Grand Prix qualifiers happening. Tour de France kicks off. Canada and Morocco playing in the World Cup, as are Paraguay and France. And today, I don't know if you're going to this. If you are, be in touch. Harry Styles finishes his final gig at Wembley. That's it. He's done 12. Well, he's done 11 so far. He'll have done 12 by tonight. And yeah, if you go in, be in touch. Sure, it'll be great. I'm sure he'll do this one. It's American Girls.

0: Hits Radio, the station that is giving away again this week £750,000. Made me a winner every single week. We're giving away loads of money and changing lives. Make sure you're listening. It's Wes. Thank you so much for being in touch on WhatsApp, letting me know why you're here and why you're listening today. 0333 2020 800 to be in touch. Get involved on WhatsApp. Angela is doing a 13-mile walk as we speak for dementia today. Wishes luck, says Angela. Angela, good luck. Becky and Chris are going to Silverstone today in the car right now, hoping for Lando Norris to win. Bernadine on voice note. Rich has sent a voice note as well. Tony and Team Imperium. Her daughter is doing their kickboxing competition today, so good luck to Tony's daughter. Lou, what are you up and doing today?
1: Oh, I've got the two kids and we're about to go to water polo.
0: At this time of the morning?
1: Yeah.
0: Who's playing water polo at 20 to 8?
1: My daughter Michaela and my son Zach and about 30 other kids.
0: Oh, wow. You've not got 30 kids with you, though, have you?
1: No, thank God, no. They're all in the pool. They have coaches. I'm just a mum.
0: Okay, all right. With two of your own. Are your kids good?
1: Yeah, they're not too bad. They're only little, 9 and 6.
0: Okay. Do you not fancy getting in there with them?
1: I do get in there with them,
0: yeah. Oh, you do?
1: Yeah.
0: And what are you liking it?
1: I'd say I'm average.
0: Even against the 9-year-olds.
1: Yes, definitely. Well, I think I'll probably beat the 6-year-olds, but maybe not the 9.
0: And what time do you have to do all this till?
1: We finish at 8:30, and then we're off to the gymnastics and trampolining club.
0: Oh, my God, it's relentless. It's relentless. Lou, thank you. Have a great day. Whilst you're in touch on WhatsApp, I'll get on Sienna Spyro next and Miles Smith very soon.
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1: It's Wes on Hits Radio. A true story. My wife has just been in Budapest for 2 days with her friend Tom, and they're flying back today. In fact, I'll pick her up from the airport on the way back after doing my show. And she's not very happy with me because I've said, I will pick you up, but you have to walk outside the perimeter of the airport, because I'm not driving in there and paying pounds per second to come and pick you up. So I'm making a hike, pretty much, 1 or 2 miles. 2 miles is nothing, is it, really? Just outside of the airport perimeter, so I can legitimately pull over and pick her up without spending a penny. She's not very happy. Anyway, shout out to Tish and Tom, who've just been in Budapest. Next, here's Sienna Spy.

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0: It's Craig David in 7 days with Wes on Hits Radio. Stay there after 8 o'clock. I've got the brand new song by The Script coming up for you and Zara Larsson as well soon.
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19: The top stories this hour. There'll be no change to the timing of England's World Cup match against Mexico. Football's governing body FIFA was considering moving it forward 6 hours because of predicted thunderstorms at the Azteca Stadium. Anger from both countries is thought to have forced a rethink into keeping it at 1 a.m. UK time on Monday. Another problem for Thomas Tuchel's side is altitude. Terry Butcher, who played for England at Mexico 86, says they'll cope.
1: This is when hydration breaks come into effect for England and could work positively for them. So, you know, we shouldn't be worried about it. You're going to feel tired, you're going to feel shattered, you can't get your breath, but you do battle through it.
19: Donald Trump's heading to what he's described as a spectacular rally in Washington, D.C. later, celebrating America's 250th anniversary. The event at the city's National Mall will include flyovers and a fireworks display. He says the president's been accused by opponents of politicising the event, while some music acts have dropped out. Makerfield MP Andy Burnham insists he won't call the general election if he becomes the next Prime Minister. The former Greater Manchester Mayor has been answering questions on social media platform Reddit, but has mostly avoided queries from the press. A former Olympian is backing warnings that antibiotics could stop working if we misuse them. It's after researchers found only 1 in 5 Britons know antibiotics only work against bacterial infections and not things like cold and flu. Swimmer Rebecca Adlington, who lives in Manchester, told us antibiotics saved her life when she got sepsis following surgery after a miscarriage.
20: They put me on antibiotics. That course of antibiotics absolutely saved my life and was just so, so essential.
19: Experts are warning if we don't take antibiotics properly, they won't be as effective in future, which could cost lives. And Taylor Swift and Travis Kelce have got married. It's understood the couple both wore Christian Dior and didn't have bridesmaids or groomsmen at the event at Madison Square Garden in New York. It's reported Adam Sandler officiated at the ceremony.
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19: Cloudy with outbreaks of light rain at times across Manchester and the northwest. Windy later, a high of 22 degrees. That's the latest. I'm Alex Holtz.
0: Hey, good morning. Happy Saturday morning with Wes. Let's get the tunes back on with Zara Larsson and Midnight Sun.

0: Maroon 5, Christina Aguilera, and Move Like Jagger at 8:11. Saturday morning on Hits Radio with Wes. I am available for your shout-outs if you've just turned on this morning. Tell me what you're up to and why you're up first thing Saturday on 0333 2020 800. Of course, the news today full of Taylor Swift getting married yesterday. It was yesterday, after all. Angela, what do you think of Taylor Swift?
1: I don't really like her.
0: I don't like her.
1: No, sorry.
0: What's she done to you?
1: No, I just, she's not my cup of tea. And a carbon footprint is horrendous. So no.
0: A carbon footprint? Is this the reason you don't like her? Oh, I think you're talking.

0: rubbish.
1: She's, her music's great. I mean, her music's fantastic. And she's got married as well. Leave her alone, you bully.
2: This is great, but what is that? What is that venue about? Come on. You've got money.
1: Madison Square Garden in New York. No idea. No idea. Who's there in the car laughing at you?
2: My daughter and my friend.
1: Okay. Names? Give us some names.
2: Hannah and Kelly.
1: Hannah and Kelly. Hannah, is it your mum?
2: Yeah.
1: But you're dead embarrassed now. She's on Hits Radio talking about Taylor Swift's carbon footprint. Unbelievable. Have a great day today.
2: Thank you.
1: See you later. And talking, listen, here's a good segue now. Talking about Madison Square Garden into the new song by The Script called Man in the Arena. Do you see what I've done there?
2: Oh,

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0: winner. 8:21 a.m. on Saturday morning with Wes. Hello and good morning. Did you hear Christine yesterday when she won £750,000? Almost missed the call.
3: I was about to go on a dog walk and then my phone rang and I thought, oh, best just answer that.
0: Yeah, best just answer that. Imagine she thought, no, I'll leave that. Oh, be awful. Anyway, she's won £750,000 and has that money now in her bank account, and she's planning to buy a house with it. So what would you buy with £750,000? 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Good luck. Coming up, Alex Warren's brand new song, Passenger, is coming up. And Olivia Dean as well, So Easy, is next.
4: 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All next week, we are submerging Gemma Atkinson under the sea. Isn't that right, Gemma?
5: It's all to celebrate the live-action reimagining of Disney's Moana.
4: I think what she said was, it's all to celebrate the live-action reimagining of Disney's Moana. And if you can guess what she's describing underwater, you could win a family glamping trip with activities. Yes, she said, Disney's Moana, only in cinemas, Friday, July the 10th.
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Yes, and John Newman on vocals for Blame, 8:32. Wes Till 9 and Sam Thompson on Hits Radio, Saturday morning. American Independence Day today, the 4th of July. Yeah, America turns 250 years old today. Happy birthday to America. The World Cup, Canada and... I can't read me writing. Just one second whilst I Google it, because I can't read me writing. Canada and Morocco playing at 6 p.m. Paraguay and France at 10 o'clock tonight. Tour de France begins as well today, en France. The British Grand Prix is on. Enjoy going to Silverstone today. And it's Post Malone's birthday today. How old is Post Malone today? What are you saying? You can't say it in your head. And afterwards, if I say the age, you go, oh, I was going to say that. I was going to say that. Say it now, and then we know you're not lying. Post Malone is... early 30s, he is 31 today. Well done if you said that. Happy birthday, Post. Right, next, you'll love this. From the guy who gave us Ordinary and Fever Dream, and now it's Passenger, Alex Warren's brand new.

0: Club. Sam Thompson has got a whole hour as well of throwbacks later on. 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Hello, and thank you for listening today. Thank you for being in touch as well. Let me know what's going on Saturday morning. Joanne is up making party food right now. Josh is working overtime before his little girl's school fair today. Shout out to Elsie Joe for nearly finishing reception. Thank you, Josh. Nick on his milk round. Rachel is doing her youngest son's paper round right now because he's away for the weekend. Another Joanne. What are you up to today, Joanne?
1: Well, we're going out for my friend's hen night today to get married in a couple of weeks' time.
0: So when you say hen night, you mean hen day, don't you?
1: Yeah, we're going out round about 2-ish, I think.
0: Wow. Will you last?
1: Oh, yeah, we'll last.
0: Yes, we will.
1: We will last.
0: What have you got planned?
1: Oh, right, at the moment, I'm busy doing my hair black and blue, and obviously I don't know what the plans are for the rest of the day, because...
0: One second. You're dyeing your hair black and blue?
1: Yeah.
0: Okay. You sure about this?
1: Yeah, I'm sure about this one, yeah.
0: Why black and blue?
1: It's something different.
0: Can't argue with that. Yeah, absolutely. Have you done it before? What colour's your hair right now?
1: Hair right now is red.
0: It's red. Wow, that's a change. Yeah. From red to black and blue.
1: Yeah, massive change, isn't it?
0: Oh, I know. I love it. I love it, Amanda. And who's getting married? Who's the bride-to-be?
1: It's called Paula.
0: Okay. Wish Paula all the best from me, okay?
1: Bye, Rosie. Thank you.
0: All right, I'll catch you later. Bye.
1: Bye.
0: Coming up, I've got another bride, the newlywed Taylor Swift. Opalite is coming up next.
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Post Malone, who is 31 today on Hits Radio with Morgan Wallen. I had some help. Okay, it's Wes on Hits Radio. And before Sam, if you're going to see Harry Styles and his final gig at Wembley tonight, or you've been to see him live, I think his best ever song is coming up for you right after this by Sonny Federa. It's Think About Us.

0: his best ever song, as it was. Harry Styles, who's playing his last night at Wembley tonight. Have the best time if you're going. So jealous. Wes making way for Sam Thompson. I'll catch you tomorrow. He's got Gala coming up and brand new Lewis Capaldi.
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19: Top stories this hour. FIFA have decided not to change kickoff time for England's World Cup game against Mexico. Football's governing body was considering moving it 6 hours earlier to avoid thunderstorms. It's thought again after a reported backlash, and the match will start at 1 a.m. UK time on Monday. Another problem facing the players is altitude at the Azteca Stadium. England striker Marcus Rashford, who's from Manchester, says they're prepared.
20: It doesn't matter, it's a game of football at the end of the day, and it might be a small adjustment that we need to
10: need to make, but in the end it doesn't change our outlook on the game and what we're trying to do. Whatever happens, however the game plays out, we're going to try to come out on top.
19: Donald Trump's promising a really long speech at an event celebrating 250 years of American independence. There'll be a ball drop in Times Square in New York City as the president heads to Mount Rushmore in South Dakota. There'll be British involvement too in the celebrations. The Red Arrows will take part in an international flypast over New York City. Makerfield MP Andy Burnham insists he won't call a general election if he becomes the next Prime Minister. The Labour leadership favourite says he'll stick to his party's 2024 manifesto. Outgoing Prime Minister Keir Starmer has also warned his successor won't be able to spend less time focusing on international affairs. Starmer was criticised for spending too much time on the world stage. The former Olympian is warning that common infections could become harder to treat if we keep overusing antibiotics. Experts say misuse is speeding up resistance, with many people still wrongly using them for things like colds and flu. Swimmer Rebecca Adlington lives in Manchester and says antibiotics saved her life when being treated for sepsis following surgery. She says we can't afford to lose their effectiveness.
20: Not only was there a treatment, but it was an effective treatment as well. Sometimes I think take for granted how important and vital antibiotics are.
19: And Taylor Swift and Travis Kelce have officially tied the knots. More than 1,000 guests are thought to have attended the event at New York's Madison Square Garden.
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19: Cloudy with outbreaks of light rain at times across Manchester and the northwest. Windy later, a high of 22 degrees. That's the latest. I'm Alex Holtz.
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0: Good morning. I am back and we have a scorching weekend ahead of us, I believe. The vibes are up in this very studio. It's been quite the week. We've had Taylor Swift getting married. Harry Styles is still kicking about. My girlfriend actually went to him last night. She went going, oh, I don't know about Harry Styles. I'm not really the biggest fan. Came back going, I love him. And I went, oh, no. Here we go. Tay-Tay getting married, though, is on everybody's lips. And a little bit of Sam update. I'm going to Silverstone on Sunday. Yeah, Silverstone. Very, very fun. Never really sort of been a fan of F1, so this is going to be something quite new for me, I think. I get to meet Lando Norris. Very exciting. So, look, the vibes are up. Feeling great. And do you know what? Just to bring you into it real nice, Lewis Capaldi, Stay Love.
15: The biggest...
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3: Greetings, loved ones. Let's take a journey.

Ed Sheeran, Sapphire with me, Sam Thompson on Hits Radio, baby. Oh, he was at the wedding yesterday, blue suit with his wife, Cherry Seaborn. I wasn't invited. Genuinely, how many people get invited? Is it Madison Square Garden, Taylor Swift's wedding?

Like, did she have fans there? Did she, like, buy a ticket? I doubt it. So, like, who's going? Who's filling up the MSG? Yeah, I can't understand. Or she's, like, done it up to make it, like, a wonderland. I bet that's probably what she's done, to be fair. Also, MSG is quite, like, a full-on place to get married. You're, like, in the middle of New York. Just a lot of questions. I've got a lot of questions. It's Saturday morning. It's Radio 100 Days of Summer. I'm doing guaranteed Saturday shout-outs this morning. Now, you know how much I love you getting in touch. I adore it. 0333-2020-800 is my number. Last week, all of you got in touch. I read almost every single one of them out. Now, if you get your messages in before, let's say, 20 past 9, then you get a guaranteed shout-out. I'm guaranteeing it to you. Producer Gary is now looking at me, pleading that I don't, because I don't know if we've got time, but I'm going to do it anyway. So go, go, go. And England are still in the World Cup after a very stressful night. I was 4 Jubel beers down. Yeah. I literally turned up to this, like, outside yard space with 600 other people to watch the second half. And it was unbelievable. On a Wednesday night as well. It was unreal. Unbelievable. We are back, baby. Mexico on Monday morning. It's a shame. That was nearly going to get changed, you know, to 7 p.m. I would have gone pretty big. I'm going to be honest with you. I was actually thinking about flying out. But it's only right that we get this on to celebrate us being in the tournament still. By the way, see Cape Verde against Argentina. My God, they nearly won. Who's having an early night tomorrow night so we can stay up and watch the game? I am. If you think I'm not getting up at 1 a.m., you got another thing coming right now. Free from Desire. My love.

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0: winner. Well, Christina just scored a mind-blowing £750,000. She can believe it when she got the life-changing call.
3: Are you for real? I can't believe it. Oh my God. I'm literally shaken. I was about to go on a dog walk and then my phone rang and I thought, oh, best just answer that.
0: God, that dog walk after winning that amount of money would be real good. You'd just be skipping in them Wellington boots, wouldn't you? I don't know why in my head she's wearing wellies. A life-changing £750,000 is waiting to be won. 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We've got a big song from Bruno Mars on the way, and I told you, I'm getting your guaranteed shout-outs on after this.
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2: Oh.

What a song. It wasn't me, Shaggy on Hits Radio with me, Sam Thompson. And I told you I was doing guaranteed shout-outs. So Megan from Norwich, she says, shout-out to my five-year-old daughter, Ada, who has her first ever gymnastics show today. Good luck, Ada. You've got this, girl. Wait, 5 years old? I feel like I wasn't even walking at five. Fair play. Ada's going to be at the Olympics. Chelsea says, morning, Sam. Busy baking and opened my cake shed this morning. Hope you have a great show. Love listening to you on a Saturday morning. Well, Chelsea, I love you with all of my heart and soul. Hello to Natalie, too. Sending a love to the whole Hits team. 0333 2020 800 is my number. I will read everything out. Well, most things. And you get your second chance for a guaranteed shout out in the throwback hour. But first, new music from Ella Langley here. It's Choosing Texas. She is smashing it.

0: boy, Miles Smith, stargazing on Hits Radio with me, Sam Thompson. I adore that man. He is such a beautiful soul. And obviously a big shout out to Taylor Swift this weekend. Look, she's married now, okay? She's off the market. The wedding was yesterday at the MSG. They put billboards out saying, just T plus T married. Is very clever. Married by Adam Sandler, of all people. I didn't even know they were mates. This is the thing, it's like, when you get to that level of celebrity, I'd probably do the same thing. Like, I'd like to get married by, like, Fetty Wap. I feel like Fetty Wap marrying me would be just jokes. Do you know what I mean? I feel like when you get to that level of fame, you can just ask anyone. Like, hey, Jake Gyllenhaal, do you fancy it, big guy? Like, coming, like, oh, I feel like he went actually out with Taylor Swift, didn't he? That was a weird one, yeah. He was her ex, wasn't he? Maybe not Jake Gyllenhaal then. You know, Brad Pitt marrying you would be very, very fun. The capacity of Madison Square Garden, by the way, done a bit of research, 22,000 people. Do we think she filled it? How many friends does she have? I've got about five. I don't know how she's done it. If anyone dropped out last minute, I know what she could have done to fill the spots. I'll let you know after a big throwback, though, from Jason Derulo. And I got some Benson Boone to play for you, too. And the messages are flooding in. Got a lot of shout-outs to do, but I promised, and I never break them.
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Jason Derulo, Take You Dancing with me, Sam Thompson, on Hits Radio on what looks to be a beautiful start to the weekend. Now, we were just talking, of course, Taylor Swift's wedding. Wasn't invited. I mean, 22,000 people at the MSG. You'd think that, like, you know, you can maybe buy your way in or something. And actually, on that note, I was asking around because I was like, surely she doesn't have 22,000 friends. And it's like, has she invited, like fans to come in? But maybe that gets a bit weird. But then we saw something, and I think she's done this, if I'm honest, right? You can now hire professionals to attend your wedding. They even pay for the privilege. Yeah, you can get paid for people to come to your wedding. And then they get reviewed. It's like an Airbnb. Like, someone comes to your wedding, like John, for example, comes to your wedding. He has too many Proseccos, dances terribly, and you go, one star, don't get John at your wedding. Can you imagine that? Judy knocked over the cake and stood on the bride's dress. One star, see you later. I couldn't believe this existed. And then I thought, I guarantee the ratio of men to women who are trying to turn up to weddings is pretty hefty. I just feel like they've watched Wedding Crashers one too many times, and then it's sitting there being like, I want to be Vince Vaughn and Owen Wilson so bad. Is he Owen Wilson? He is Owen Wilson, yeah. Thank God, I thought I just named a footballer just then. I would pay a fortune to attend the Swift-Kelsey wedding. Apparently a few people left early. And not me starting rumours. Not me over here just being like, people leaving early. Oh, I doubt she had Calvin Harris as the DJ, though. He's her ex. Pretty cool, though, having Calvin Harris there. He probably did turn up. He's a good guy. Satisfying right now, Calvin Harris.

0: Little Mix, Black Magic. Every single Little Mixer I've met has been so lovely as well. I've interviewed most of them, I think, to be fair. Leanne, so great. It's Hits Radio, 100 Days of Summer. Sam Thompson with you for another Saturday morning of sun. So many S's in there. I've got a lisp at the moment as well. Now, you know the number, 0333 20 20 800. Get in touch.
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8: The top stories this hour. Winger Marcus Rashford insists England are prepared to deal with the challenge of playing against Mexico at the Azteca Stadium. The World Cup last 16 tie will kick off as scheduled at 1 a.m. on Monday morning, despite concerns around thunderstorms. Mexico City's at high altitude and there'll be a partisan home crowd. The United forward says they're ready to rise to the challenge.
14: It's a game of football. You know, we've all been playing football since we were kids and we've played in different environments, different atmospheres, and that's what the focus is, you know. And listen, it's all the same. We have to work together, work as a unit, and try to bring, you know, as close to our best as we can, and we'll be fine.
8: Makerfield MP Andy Burnham insists he won't call the general election if he becomes the next Prime Minister. The former Greater Manchester Mayor has been answering questions on social media platform Reddit, but has mostly avoided queries from the press. Celebrations will take place across the US later to mark 250 years of independence. There'll be a ball drop in Times Square in New York, while Donald Trump is headed to Mount Rushmore in South Dakota. There'll be British involvement too in the celebrations. The Red Arrows will take part in an international flypast over New York City. Olympic swimming gold medalist Rebecca Adlington is warning that antibiotics could stop working if they keep being overused. New research suggests many people still think they work on viruses like the flu, something experts say is fueling resistance. Rebecca, who lives in Manchester, says antibiotics saved her life after she developed sepsis following surgery from a miscarriage, but says they won't be as effective if we keep misusing them.
20: Like many people, I didn't massively know the difference between bacterial and viral infections. It's not surprising that one in five people think they're only antibiotics only effective against bacterial infections, and we need to do all we can to protect them.
8: And Taylor Swift and Travis Kelce have officially tied the knot in an event described as America's royal wedding. They got married in Madison Square Garden in New York, with reports there were around 1,000 guests there, including countless celebrities.
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8: Some light rain at times across Manchester and the northwest. Wind strengthening later, a high of 22 degrees. That's the latest. I'm Alex Hultz.
0: It's 10 a.m. I'm Sam Thompson on Hits Radio, starting out the throwback hour in the mix with Sean Pulse.

say him for the weekend. So talking about Harry Styles at Wembley, I saw Coldplay at Wembley last year. Wow, they are good. What a song that is. It's Saturday, it's hot, it's Hits Radio, it's 100 days of summer. So it's time for that Saturday night energy on a Saturday morning. Do you know it's the weekend? All energy is good energy. 0333 20 20 800 is my number. You know what to do. And I'm going to take us on a musical throwback journey. Maroon 5, Jamila, Jamelia, Jason Derulo. But first is Britney Spears.

0: I'm Thompson. It's another big hour of throwbacks every Saturday, 10 a.m. We go hard. Speaking of throwbacks and absolutely going for it, Madonna's new album is out. It's massive. It's Confessions Part 2. It's a big dance album. Come on, Madonna, 67 years old. Don't hang them up anytime soon, please.
1: Just magnificent.
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0: Now, on Friday, we paid out a fresh £750,000 to Christina. She was about to take a dog for a walk when she got the call.
3: 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I can't believe it. Oh, my God. I'm literally shaking. I was about to go on a dog walk, and then my phone rang, and I thought, oh, best just answer that.
0: 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We'll get a few more of your shout-outs on. I've got Chainsmokers to play, as well as Neo. I love Neo so much. Takes me back there.
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We're matching the weather on Hits Radio's 100 Days of Summer. And also, fun fact, if you are going to treat yourself to a fancy ice cream this weekend, you don't need to. Nothing fancy, okay? Aldi ice cream has just been voted the top supermarket ice cream. Top of the tubs. Did anyone watch Top of the Pops? It used to be so good. I had Gareth Gates come to my school once. Yeah, and on that note, Bruno Mars, Mary.

0: HLS. Everybody in love. Wave your hands left and right, people. We're doing it in the studio. Well, producer Carrie's trying. I'll be honest with you, the hand-eye coordination is not great in this room. My man, Marvin Humes and the JLS boys, when are they next on tour? We need a group trip. I'll be on stage. You know, they invited me to stage at the O2 last year, and I couldn't do it. That would have been so fun. Back to the guaranteed shout-outs, though, right now. I promised you I'd deliver, and I am. Josh, shout-out to my amazing partner, Amy, doing the most amazing job of our two little girls. I love you all so much. Go on, Josh.
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Ellie Goulding, Love Me Like You Do. What a beautiful song. We're in the middle of the throwback hour on Hits Radio. Guaranteed shouts are busy this morning. Sophie's messaging going, morning. Please can you shout out Sophie and Glenn. We're on our way back to Silverstone for day two. Lewis for the win this weekend. Come on, Sophie. Come on, Lewis. And Jessica said, hello. Please give a shout out to Avnay, who'll be turning 16 tomorrow. We are in the southwest from London celebrating his birthday. Come on, right now, with Every Heartbeat on Hits Radio.

0: dusted, but don't you worry. Kimberly Wyatt is back on Hits Radio for Throwbacks this Sunday. What a lovely lady she is. If you love your throwbacks, Kimberly has them all, plus all the stories from back in the day to go alongside them as well. I have picked her brain, trust me. She's got some good stories. She's back on Sunday from 7 p.m. straight after me and the Hits UK chart.
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13: The top stories this hour. FIFA have decided not to change the kickoff time for England's World Cup game against Mexico. Football's governing body was considering moving it 6 hours earlier to avoid thunderstorms. It's thought again after a reported backlash. The match will now start at 1 a.m. UK time on Monday. Another problem facing the players is the altitude at the Azteca Stadium. England and United striker Marcus Rashford says they're prepared.
14: It doesn't matter, it's a game of football at the end of the day, and it might be a small adjustment that we need to make, but in the end it doesn't change our outlook on the game and what we're trying to do. Whatever happens, however the game plays out, we're going to try to come out on top.
13: Parents are being warned of the dangers of posting images of their children online. The National Crime Agency started a campaign warning of a rise in AI child abuse imagery. The Internet Watch Foundation has found more than 3,000 videos generated by AI online last year, compared to just 13 in 2024. Makerfield MP Andy Burnham insists he won't call a general election if he becomes the next Prime Minister. The Labour leadership favourite says he'll stick to his party's 2024 manifesto. Outgoing Prime Minister Sir Keir Starmer has also warned his successor won't be able to spend less time focusing on international affairs. Starmer was criticised for spending too much time on the world stage. An Olympic gold medalist is backing warnings that antibiotics could stop working if we keep misusing them. Researchers found only 1 in 5 Britons know antibiotics only work against bacterial infections and not things like colds and flu. Swimmer Rebecca Adlington, who lives in Manchester, has told us they saved her life when she got sepsis following surgery.
15: They put me on antibiotics. That course of antibiotics absolutely saved my life and was just so, so essential.
13: And Taylor Swift and Travis Kelce have tied the knot in a star-studded ceremony at Madison Square Garden in New York. Details of the nuptials have been kept under wraps, but Adam Sandler is said to have officiated.
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13: Some light rain at times across Manchester and the northwest. Wind strengthening later, a high of 22 degrees. That's the latest. I'm Alex Hulse.
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4: 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The messages are still rolling in. 0333 202800 is my number. I will shout all of you out, and that is a promise. And right now, Mr. Alex Warren, it's Ordinary.
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16: They say the holy water's watered down, and this town's lost its faith. Our colors will fade.

Chapel Roan, Pink Pony Club with me, Sam Thompson, on Hits Radio. Now, we'd just be talking in the studio. Of course, we've been talking about Jude Bellingham. My girlfriend does not care about England. The moment Jude Bellingham gets to the ball, oh, is that Jude Bellingham? Oh, one eye on the game, have we? Interesting. He is such a good-looking guy. Oh, my Lord. He said he wants to be James Bond as well. I can see it. That's the scariest thing about the whole thing. He's not even an actor. But I promise you, Jude Bellingham, bit of acting lessons, could be James Bond. It's a big game for us, though, tomorrow night, isn't it? Ooh, I'm a little bit nervous. I will be getting up at 12 midnight to watch the game as well. You know, I actually was odds on for James Bond. Not odds on, sorry. Not odds on. There were odds on me being the next James Bond. They weren't high, obviously. Like they weren't. I think I was like 1,000 to 1 or 100 to 1. I was something. Pete Wicks was like 50 to 1. Mad. Yeah. I was on the odds though. You know, not many people can say that. When people go, "What were your odds?" I'm just going to lie. Sorry, I'll answer for you right now. Midnight Sun on Hits Radio.

0: David Guetta, Anne-Marie and Coyle Ray. Baby Don't Hurt Me on Hits Radio with me, Sam Thompson.
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0: now on Friday, we paid out a fresh £750,000 to Christina. She was about to take a dog for a walk when she got the call.
3: 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I can't believe it. Oh my God. 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I was about to go on a dog walk and then my phone rang and I thought, oh, best just answer that.
0: 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On the way, I'm going to grace your ears because Tom Green has been a Harry Styles in a different way.
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0: Rather Be, Clean Bandit and Jess Glynn on Hits Radio with me, Sam Thompson. Now, Harry Styles' last show is tonight in Wembley. He's killing it. He's sold out every single one. There are only a few people on the planet who can do that. Harry Styles, Adele, Coldplay, me and Pete. You know, like, it's a very, very, you know, a big, a sort of small club that you have to join. No, but we did do the O2, to be fair. But Tom Green, our resident Tom Green, who I adore, was at Harry Styles last night. He's actually been the Hits Radio commentator at England matches at Box Park, Wembley. I was wondering why I was a little bit emptier there this year. The man knows nothing about football, but he seems to have developed this new persona, Keith the Commentator.
1: Go on, Kane. Go on! Go on! Moments of this most tense of England games, Harry Kane gets it done with 4 minutes left, and Box Park Wembley is electric tonight.
0: Do you know what? I love Tom Green. We get along really well. We mug each other off a lot. I was so ready to mug him off. Just said that was fantastic. I've got goosebumps. I asked him right to do a bit of Harry commentary for us last night because look, he was there on his own on a personal thing, and I want to see if Keith the commentator could come back out again. So this is what we got.
1: It really was an evening to behold tonight, as Harry Styles took on another evening at Wembley. The crowd couldn't have been more engaged, and it would appear at this stage, Harry is making it to the next stage of the World Cup.
0: That's brilliant. I think he's improved. Harry Styles has done it. He's the biggest star in the world. Oh, wait, sorry. Peter Stone's just messaging saying the A52's down. John Newman on for you right now. Merry go on Hits Radio. God, I love being a radio presenter. It's so fun. Really enjoy it. Tom Green, good voice.

0: and Bruno Mars, Aperture on Hits Radio with me, Sam Thompson. Just 2 weeks until Bruno Mars takes over Wembley from Harry Styles. Do you know what? If I was like number two and I was coming in, I'd be like, God, he's nailed it, Harry Styles. I would genuinely be like, oh God, what am I going to do? Am I going to be okay? But I bet you would have a bit of a head off, wouldn't you? Be like, no, I'm going to have to do it better than Coldplay. There's definitely a WhatsApp group of all people who've done Wembley and they're messaging each other like, you sucked. Bruno was actually playing a gig in the heatwave last week in Berlin. I think it was like 40 degrees. The local fire brigade came, started hosing the audience down in the queue to cool them off. That is so cool. That's when you know your gig is good, when they bring water cannons out. That's something that you're remembering for life, I feel like. How fun is that? Olivia Rodrigo is the it girl at the moment. I've got her new one to play for you in just a minute. Hits Radio. Octopus
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Bad Romance there. What a music video that was. I don't know whether you remember it, but I very much do. It's one of the best music videos that's ever been made. My Lord, Lady Gaga was actually the queen of music videos. Bring back music videos, actually, just in its entirety. Right now, Olivia Rodrigo, Drop Dead on Hits Radio.

0: Ed Sheeran, Castle on the Hill there on Hits Radio. And I've really, really enjoyed today. Your messages have been flooding in and I very much appreciate it. And also, it's a very sad day because producer Carrie has just finished for the final time. She is leaving me to go and produce Mr. Marvin Humes, who has stolen her. Producer Carrie, it's been a wonderful pleasure for me, but you can leave now. Producer Anna is in the building. Come on, Anna. Yeah. Marvin's got you now, Carrie. I don't care.
1: Love you too.
0: Love you very much. And I love you very much. Thank you so much for tuning in. As always, you're my family, my community, my friends. I'll see you next week.
2: 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All next week, we are submerging Gemma Atkinson under the sea. Isn't that right, Gemma?
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3: The top stories this hour. Winger Marcus Rashford insists England are prepared to deal with the challenge of playing against Mexico at the Azteca Stadium. The World Cup Last 16 tie will kick off as scheduled at 1am on Monday morning, despite concerns around thunderstorms. Mexico City is at high altitude and there'll be a partisan home crowd. The United forward says they're ready to rise to the challenge.
17: We've played in different environments, different atmospheres, and that's what the focus is, you know. And listen, it's all the same. We have to work together, work as a unit and try to bring, you know, as close to our best as we can, and we'll be fine.
3: Parents are being warned of the dangers of posting images of their children online. The National Crime Agency started a campaign warning of a rise in AI child abuse imagery. Makerfield MP Andy Burnham insists he'll stick to his party's 2024 manifesto if he becomes the next Prime Minister. But the former Greater Manchester mayor says he won't call a general election. Sir Keir Starmer's also warned whoever takes over from him won't be able to spend less time on international affairs. The PM's been criticised in the past for spending too much time on overseas issues. An Olympic gold medalist has warned that common infections could become harder to treat if we keep overusing antibiotics. Experts say misuse is speeding up resistance, with many people still wrongly using them for things like colds and flu. Rebecca Adlington lives in Manchester and says antibiotics saved her life when being treated for sepsis following surgery. She says we can't afford to lose their effectiveness.
18: Not only was there a treatment, but it was an effective treatment as well. Sometimes I think take for granted how important and vital antibiotics are.
3: Donald Trump's heading to what he's described as a spectacular rally later, celebrating America's 250th anniversary. The event at the city's National Mall will include flyovers and a fireworks display. And Taylor Swift and Travis Kelce have officially tied the knot in an event described as America's royal wedding. They got married at Madison Square Garden in New York, with reports there are around 1,000 guests there, including countless celebrities.
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3: Some light rain at times across Manchester and the northwest. Wind strengthening later, a high of 22 degrees. That's the latest. I'm Alex Hulse.
19: Thank you, Sam, and thank you for joining me. Let's do Saturday together, kicking off with Lewis Capaldi.

0: 11 minutes past 12. Afternoon, this is Hits Radio. And I'm Steve, live till 4, hoping to hear from you on 0333 2020 800, 0333 2020 800. Voice notes, messages, get in touch. You don't happen to be off to a wedding today by any chance, do you? I mean, you can't let Taylor Swift steal a limelight. Okay, you can't let that happen. I'm about to play the now newly married Taylor Swift. Yes, it happened, as reported on the local New York City TV news station.
1: It is official. Taylor Swift and Travis Kelce are married. The couple tied the knot this evening at Madison Square Garden. And to celebrate the newlyweds, the Empire State Building offered something blue, lighting up the landmark.
0: Wow. And what about the crazy fans who were hanging around outside hoping to catch a glimpse?
2: We drove 12 hours to be here for these celebrations. This is our royal wedding and just a moment that we didn't want to miss.
0: A 12-hour drive to stand outside an arena and see, well, absolutely nothing. It's bonkers, isn't it? This is Hits Radio. Uh-huh.

0: Justin Bieber, Hits Radio. It's 20 past 12. Justin Bieber, of course, is Canadian. Will he be cheering on his home team, Canada, who play Morocco tonight at 6 in the World Cup? I mean, does Bieber even like football? Has he jumped on the football bandwagon because his team are doing all right in the World Cup? Maybe. And then it's Paraguay versus France. That should be a good game. 10 o'clock tonight. I'll probably be in bed by then, to be honest.
1: Just magnificent. Hits Radio.
0: Make me a winner. What a day yesterday for Christine, our latest winner on Make Me a Winner.
2: Are you for real? I can't believe it. Oh, my God. I'm literally shaking.
0: I mean, you know, I wouldn't believe it either, to be honest. 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All the rules are there for this network competition. You can also see a very nice picture of Christine there as well. With her doggy. It's very nice. Remember, you've got to play. I've got to be over 18. And if you want to call this number, you'll get charged at the standard rate. It's 03434 236 852. Whichever way you enter, make sure you get your entry in before we close the lines, as we always do on a Friday at 5 p.m. Then do what Christina did. Answer your phone, and you'll be mega rich to the tune of £750,000.
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Steve. Saturday again, 4th of July. How are you? You all right? Cheers for switching the show on. You know you can get hold of me on 0333 2020 800. And you know I love to test your musical knowledge out on a Saturday with some music quiz rounds. Now, we're going to do round one now, okay? So pay attention, if you don't mind. This round is called Name the Girl. I'm going to play you a clip of a song that mentions girls. I want you to tell me who sings it and what's the song. Now, you're going to have to turn your radio up a little bit because it's very quick, this. It's a very quick clip of a song and it just mentions girls. What's the song? Girls. And who sings it? Ooh. Okay, call me up. 0333 2020 800. Ring me up. If you don't want to call me, you can message that same number on WhatsApp. 0333 2020 800. What's that song? Name the girl. Who sings it? What's it called? Girls. It is a massive hits radio song, but which one is it? Girls. Can you name the girl? If you can, tell me. Be great to speak to you this afternoon. Just gone 12:30. This is Sienna Spyro Hits Radio.

0: pleased that I have my microphone closed on your behalf, actually, so you don't have to hear me trying to sing like Chris Martin to that song. Love it. Coldplay and A Sky Full of Stars. This is Hits Radio. Saturday afternoon, it's 12:39. I'm Steve. And you can message on 0333 2020 800. I like to try you out with your music knowledge on a Saturday. And we just had a round of Name the Girl. What song is this? Who's the girl? 0333 2020 800. How are you, Bex?
1: Oh, mint mate, how are you?
0: Oh, I'm so pleased you're mint, Bex. I was hoping you'd say that.
1: Oh, fabulous.
0: What's happening? What's going on, Bex?
1: We're on our way from Manchester down to Wembley to see Harry Styles.
0: You're not, are you?
1: I swear, yeah, we are.
0: Oh, my God. On a scale of 1 to a million, how excited are you, Bex?
1: Oh, 20 million.
0: Oh, I thought you'd say that as well. Okay, well, Well, Bex, I think you're probably going to work out who this is then. Can you name the girl and who sings it?
1: So it's Harry Styles, American Girl.
0: It's the right answer! Oh, Bex. Well, enjoy the gig.
1: Oh, thank you so much.
0: I will play you that song for you before one, okay, Bex? So don't put anything else on. Keep listening.
1: We won't. Thank you so much.
0: Cheers, Bex.
1: Take care, bye!
0: Well done, Elliot Duncan, Sarah Harrison, we've had a Sarah, Ryan getting it right, Emily Allen, you are just brilliant, Emily, you have it. Daisy and Emma, who are listening in, hi guys, hello to Tracy and Lara and Sharon, listening in, loving the show, thank you, that's a nice thing. Sharon, have a great afternoon. Hello to Emma, Neil and Ollie, they're on the way to Kendall FC, they've got it right. Robin and Mark, you are spot on. Lainey, you've got it. Terry is spot on. Rachel, the list goes on and on and on here. Thank you so much. I'll try you out with another music round in the next hour. Okay, Sarah, get on with that one. This is Hits Radio.
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Manchester's Hits Radio. This lad ends his record-breaking stint down in London at Wembley tonight. He's played to that many people, you're bound to know someone who's been to see him. It's Harry Styles and American Girls. Manchester's Hits Radio.

0: Hits Radio. Got to play the whole of that song there. Justin Timberlake, Cry Me a River. I bet you he's got a massive telly in his house. He'll have a big telly, won't he? Maybe you are heading out to a retail park this afternoon to treat yourself to a brand new telly. They reckon sales of 90-inch TVs and larger have gone up by 221%. 90 inches. What? Where are you putting it? And if you hang it on the wall, I mean, it's going to take your wall down, that, isn't it? Absolutely massive. All right, nearly 1 o'clock, Saturday the 4th of July, and your news at 1's coming up next.
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0: The top stories this hour. We're hearing there's a 90% chance of thunderstorms during England's next World Cup match, but FIFA's now decided not to move the last 16 game against Mexico forward 6 hours after a reported backlash from the two countries. It'll still begin at 1 a.m. UK time on Monday. Former England striker Jay Boothroyd has told Sky Sports News that's the wrong decision.
11: They should start the game where there's no disturbances at all, because if you start a game and then you have to wait an hour or 2 hours, whatever it may be, when you come back on the pitch, you're going to have to do a warm-up again. Can't just come on the pitch and start playing. So if there is going to be, which is 90% chance, they need to start that game earlier.
0: Parents are being warned of the dangers of posting images of their children online. The National Crime Agency started a campaign warning of a rise in AI child abuse imagery. The Internet Watch Foundation's found more than 3,000 videos generated by AI online last year, compared to just 13 in 2024. Makerfield MP Andy Burnham insists he won't call a general election if he becomes the next Prime Minister. The Labour leadership favourite says he'll stick to his party's 2024 manifesto. Outgoing Prime Minister Sir Keir Starmer has warned whoever his successor is, they won't be able to spend less time focusing on international affairs. Starmer was criticised for spending too much time on the world stage. An Olympian is backing warnings that antibiotics could stop working if we keep misusing them. Researchers found only 1 in 5 Britons know antibiotics only work against bacterial infections and not things like colds and flu. Swimmer Rebecca Adlington, who lives in Manchester, told us antibiotics saved her life when she got sepsis following surgery.
12: They put me on antibiotics. That course of antibiotics absolutely saved my life and was just so, so essential.
0: Experts have warned if we don't take antibiotics properly, they won't be as effective in the future, which could cost lives. And almost 3 years since they met, Taylor Swift and Travis Kelce have tied the knot. The pair married in a star-studded event at Madison Square Garden in New York City.
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0: Some light rain at times across Manchester and the northwest. Wind strengthening later, a high of 22 degrees. That's the latest. I'm Alex Holt.
14: I'm going to play you a song from someone who was turned into a Barbie doll this week. First up, here's Bruno Mars,

Hits Radio, the first weekend of July here in Manchester. And I'm Steve. You can get hold of me on 0333 2020 800. Drop me a WhatsApp. What you got planned this afternoon? Tell me, because I'm nosy. Sunny for Dara now.

0: 21, Saturday Live. Hits Radio the weekend. I'm Steve. Hello to Gemma. We've got Jessica, Joy and Layla listening in as well. They're off to their caravan for the weekend. They're there till Monday night and they're going to stay up and watch the England match in the early hours of Monday morning. I think I'll be in bed. I love my sleep too much. All right, got some Taylor Swift coming up for you in a second. I should say newly married Taylor Swift. And a local TV, New York TV station, was outside the venue interviewing some of the fans who travelled all over the world to be there. Here's one of them.
1: I feel like you just, like, I grew up, like, loving Taylor Swift, and you just saw, like, her have all this heartbreak, and then she's, like, finally found, like, such a nice guy, and yeah.
0: I'm sorry? That made absolutely no sense to me whatsoever, that.
2: 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It's radio.
0: Make me a winner. All right, £750,000 for you to play for, another £750,000 after we gave away that amount to Christine yesterday. What was Christine about to do before she answered the phone?
3: I was about to go on a dog walk and then my phone rang and I thought, oh, best just answer that.
0: So pleased you did, Christine. Imagine missing that phone call. So Christine is now very rich and very happy. £750,000, I want you to be our next winner here at Hits Radio. 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You've got to be over 18. And there's also a very nice picture there of Christine with her doggy that she's just mentioned. Makemeawinner.co.uk. Whichever way you enter, make sure you do it before 5 p.m. on Friday. 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
5: 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Nah, too cute. 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

musical knowledge on a Saturday afternoon, okay? So my number to get a hold of me, call me up on 0333 2020 800. 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This is the Flip Reverse Round. I'm going to play you a massive hits radio song played backwards. But what's the song when it's played forwards? Who sings it? Ooh! Any idea what that is? That's hard. 0333 2020 800. What's this song when it's played the right way around, please? You get that right, you are a genuine musical genius. This is Hits Radio.

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1: Your husband is coming.
2: It's not just me that does that, is it? Oh, it is. Oh, okay. Such a good tune, because we play only the best tunes here on Hits Radio. And that's Ray, Where's My Husband? 141, round two of our musical games that we like to play on a Saturday afternoon. And this is the flip reverse round. Here's a song that we play a lot on Hits Radio in backwards. It's in reverse. But when it's the other way around, which song is it? And who sings it? 0333 2020 800. Manny, what are you up to?
3: Just relaxing on a Saturday.
2: Sounds good. I wish I was. I'm stuck in here playing songs. Okay, I mean, it could be worse. Let's see if you know what the answer is. What do you think?
3: It's come be the man I need. Talk to me, talk to me.
2: Oh, that's beautiful.
3: Be the man that I need.
2: Baby. Yeah, baby. Be Have a great day, Mandy. Thanks for listening.
3: Thank you. Thank you. Bye.
2: Well done to Ariane listening in this afternoon. Hello to Jodie and Nicola. You are absolutely right. Jude is right. Ben Crosby, you have the right answer. So do you, Josie. Hi to Lauren as well. Lauren Goodall, who's got the Sean and Neve and Angie and Elliot. Tony, you are right. Thanks for listening in. Hi to Freddie and Noah. You are totally and utterly correct. Well done, guys. Was that too easy? Okay. I'll tell you what, I will play that song in just a minute. Also, an amazing throwback which sings about the city where Taylor Swift got married yesterday. That's coming up in just a sec.
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Hits Radio here in Manchester and New York City, the place where Taylor Swift married yesterday. The Empire State Building was specially lit up blue as her something blue. Are you married? What was yours? I bet it was way better than that. Too right it was. Now, back here in Manchester, this is Alex Warren at Manchester's Hits Radio.

0: sorry it hits. Gordon, last night at Wembley tonight. Jackie won't be there, neither will Dave and Leland, because they're in Mallorca right now, sunning it up in Mallorca, listening into Hits Radio on the Rio app. That's the way to do it. Nice one, guys. Thanks for switching the show on. It's 0333-20-2800 to message this afternoon.
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15: The top stories this hour. Parents are being warned about the risks of posting images of their children online. The National Crime Agency says they're increasingly being used to create AI-generated pictures of child abuse. Reporter Laura Safe has the details.
16: Analysts have found more than 3,400 videos were generated by artificial intelligence last year, compared to just 13 the year before. Now, a campaign is advising parents and carers to make changes, like adjusting privacy settings on social media. Criminal gangs previously created sexual images of children at a school and threatened to release them unless a payment was made. Tech companies are being urged to evaluate and safeguard their AI models.
15: England midfielder Morgan Rogers says he's relishing the challenge of playing against Mexico at the iconic Azteca Stadium. The World Cup last 16 tie will kick off as scheduled at 1 a.m. Monday morning, despite concerns about thunderstorms.
17: It's a great occasion and one that we should be excited and should be looking forward to, of course. We know the difficulties, how well they're playing, the atmosphere and all of that, but we've just got to focus on ourselves and we know that if we're at our best, we can beat pretty much anyone. So that's the mindset and the message that we've got from everyone. So yeah, we're looking forward to it.
15: Canada must beat Morocco in tonight's last 16 match in Houston. The parents of a three-year-old boy who was injured in a zoo's crocodile enclosure in Cambridgeshire say they've been living at the hospital. He's had five surgeries since the incident at Johnson's of Aldhurst last month. They've thanked people for helping to raise £25,000, which they say will support their son's rehab. Play is underway on the main courts at Wimbledon, with sporting royalty among the crowds. Defending champion Iga Świątek takes on Alexandra Ayala in the opening match on centre. She's being watched on by Sir Gareth Southgate, Sir Chris Hoy and Phil Foden in the Royal Box. And a fresh UK heatwave is on the horizon. Temperatures are expected to climb up to 34 degrees later next week. Yellow heat health alerts will cover the Midlands, South and East of England, as well as London.
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15: Brightening up for many with warm sunshine, staying cloudy across the northwest with some rain, hot in the southeast. That's the latest. I'm Nathan Marsh.
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Hits Radio here in Manchester, and Calvin Harris now, as if he used to be Taylor Swift's boyfriend. Do you remember that? Ended badly, so he definitely wouldn't have been there last night. It's Manchester's Hits

0: know from John Newman, he's such a good singer. Very distinctive voice. Hits Radio. That is Love Me Again at 20 past two in the afternoon. Okay, we can now add doing yoga to the list of unusual things to see on an aeroplane. A so-called fitness influencer is getting some stick for posting a video of herself doing squats, headstands and stretches up the aisle while other passengers are just sitting quietly and ignoring her. She says, whether I'm on land or at 35,000 feet in the air, I can still go upside down, balance on one leg and move my body with confidence.
1: Just magnificent.
2: 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Make me
0: a winner. Probably won't have to put up with that if you are travelling business class. When you win, make me a winner. Because that's the sort of thing you'll do, won't you? You, instead of turning right on the aeroplane, you will turn left. Because you'll be able to afford to with your £750,000. Tax-free. New game, because Christine won yesterday. So she's our latest winner. And I want you to be our next on Friday, okay? So lines close, 5 p.m. on Friday. Do what Christine did yesterday and answer your phone when you hear it ring. You've got to pick it up. 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

0: What a tune. Hits Radio throwback, Rihanna, Umbrella. There were rumours online yesterday that she went to Taylor Swift's wedding wearing black and she turned up 2 hours late, except it was a load of rubbish because the picture that was doing the rounds was actually taken 2 years ago. So as far as we know, she wasn't at Taylor Swift's wedding yesterday. Everyone else was. Well, apart from you and me, obviously. Right, just gone 2:30 and it's 0333 2020 800 to get involved in the show this afternoon. I'm Steve. Round three of our Saturday afternoon music quiz. You've been very good at this so far this afternoon, but I think this one, well, this is a tough round, this. This is the Where Is The Love From round, okay? You're going to hear a huge Hits Radio song that mentions the word love. But which Hits Radio song is it? 0333 2020 800. Call me up. Message me on WhatsApp. Same number. 0333 2020 800. You're going to have to listen very carefully to this because it's very quick.
1: Love.
0: Told you. Where's the love from?
1: Love.
0: Oh, that's odd. This could be the toughest one yet.
1: Love.
0: I'm going to give you some clues here, actually.
1: Love.
0: What is that? Where's the love from?
1: Love.
0: Who sings that?
1: Love.
0: Which song is it?
1: Love.
0: Any idea?
1: Love.
0: Call me up. 0333 2020 800.
1: Love.
0: It's not Ed Sheeran, but it is a song he co-wrote and he does do the backing vocals on it.
1: Love.
0: Where is the love from? Any idea? 0333 2020 800.
1: Love.
0: Tell me the answer and just feel really clever all afternoon. Hits Radio and Miles Smith.

0: from. Hello, is that?
1: Hello, it's Brooklyn.
0: Brooklyn, how are you?
1: I'm good, thank you.
0: Good. It's not the Brooklyn, is it? You know, the famous Brooklyn.
1: Nice. Not
0: the one who fell out with his dad.
1: Oh, no.
0: It's not that Brooklyn. Okay, I'm just checking. Okay, Brooklyn, here we go.
1: Love.
0: Where's the love from?
1: I'm feeling a bit of Harry Styles.
0: It's not Harry Styles. Sorry, Brooklyn. Thanks for listening, though, mate. Have a good day.
1: Oh, thank you, bye.
0: Everyone who's messaging in saying, is it the Black Eyed Peas? No. The music is, but not love. Not that. how are you, John?
2: I'm great, mate. I'm great. Just on the way shopping.
0: Spending all your money again, are you?
2: Oh, yeah, well, the wife does.
0: Well, yes, of course. I know the feeling. Okay, then, John, let's see if you know. Love. Where is that love from?
2: Justin Bieber's Love Yourself.
0: Oh, you are very good. You are absolutely spot on. I thought no one was going to get that today, John. Well done, mate.
2: No, excellent. Thank you.
0: Thanks for listening. Have a great day.
2: Yeah, thank you. You too. Take care.
0: Not just John getting it right, a couple of other people. Hello to Marta, he's just messaged in. Jess and Deborah, you are absolutely right. Hello to Teresa, who's off to see Def Leppard tonight. Wow, that'd be a good gig. And also Sean as well. Well done, Sean. You guessed it. It's Love Yourself by Justin Bieber. I will play that song before three here on the world's greatest radio station, Hits Radio.
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0: So good, that, innit? Langley and Choosing Texas here on Hits Radio. Saturday afternoon, I'm here live till 4. I'm Steve, thank you for listening. Hello to Graham, who's out delivering, doing an amazing job as always. Graham, you are keeping Saturday afternoon moving well. Thank you. And cheers for switching on Hits Radio this afternoon. Hello to Dazza, the trucker, who's out with Ethan. Afternoon, Ethan. Doing a bit of shopping for his mum. You see, what a great son you are, Ethan. Your mum is going to love you for that. Hello to Catherine as well. Can you do a shout out for my daughter Poppy's 11th birthday today? She's having a pamper sleepover with her friends tonight. What could possibly go wrong, Catherine? Have a great birthday, Poppy, and thank you for listening to Hits Radio. It's nearly 3 o'clock now.
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2: The top stories this hour. Parents are being warned of the dangers of posting images of their children online. The National Crime Agency has launched a campaign warning of a rise in AI child abuse imagery. The Internet Watch Foundation has found over 3,000 videos generated by artificial intelligence online last year. That compares to just 13 the year before. England are in Mexico City for their last 16 World Cup game against one of the co-hosts very early on Monday morning. The game remains a 1 a.m. kickoff despite an attempt to move the start to try to avoid bad thunderstorms that have been forecast. Declan Rice says morale is high after Wednesday's dramatic win over the Democratic Republic of Congo.
7: The feeling was obviously unreal just because it was like a late winner in a knockout game. You're either in or you're out. So like it was a really tense game. I would definitely put it up there. Obviously, I've had some really amazing moments this season. I would put that up there for sure, just in terms of the feeling with the boys.
2: Prince Harry's coming to London next week, but without his wife and children, it's understood Meghan, Archie and Lilibet won't travel with him. They had planned to mark a year before Birmingham hosts the Invictus Games. America's celebrating its 250th anniversary of independence today. Donald Trump's leading what he's described as a spectacular rally in Washington, D.C. The president has been accused by opponents of politicizing the event. Speaking near Mount Rushmore in South Dakota, Mr. Trump praised his country.
11: We are the strongest and most powerful country on earth, and by the grace of God, the United States of America is the most successful, most exceptional nation ever to exist in human history, and it is great to be your president.
2: The sunshine is out as play gets underway on the main courts at Wimbledon. Sir Gareth Southgate, Sir Chris Hoy and a number of the Lionesses are in the Royal Box on centre. Later, Arthur Ferry will face Zizou Bergs in Britain's last hope of singles success. And a yellow heat health alert is now in effect for the South, London and the Midlands. Temperatures could top 34 degrees next week.
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2: Brightening up for many with warm sunshine, staying cloudy across the northwest with some rain, hot in the southeast. That's the latest. I'm Nathan Marsh.
0: Just gone 3 on the Hits Radio weekend, and I've got Beyonce, Jay-Z's combo, Crazy in Love, coming up after this.

0: What a tune. Hits Radio on Teddy Swims. I'm going to play you Taylor Swift after the next song. So, it happened yesterday. Yes, the wedding. And yes, surprise, surprise, it was at Madison Square Ball in New York, where reporters from all over the world were outside hoping to catch a glimpse, including this poor bloke.
1: We have a torrential thunderstorm happening now after intense heat, but we have some breaking news that Taylor Swift and Travis Kelce are in fact married.
0: There goes the camera.
1: I'm going to have to leave you because it is getting quite intense out here.
2: Oh dear, poor Floyd. We will let Floyd get himself settled there.
0: And he still didn't get a glimpse of Taylor Swift. No one's seen her yet. No one's seen the dress. Hey, can you believe 1 year? 1 year since Oasis kicked off their reunion tour in Cardiff. And here they are now on Hits Radio. Today.

0: Saturday, 3:19. If I asked you, what's the chemical symbol for titanium? Would you know it without Googling it? Would you? If you asked me, I wouldn't have a clue. I had to Google it. TI.
1: Just magnificent.
2: It's radio.
3: Make me a winner.
0: Really easy one as well, that, isn't it? Right, anyway, let's move on to something far more important than the chemical symbol of titanium. It's £750,000. Come on. Christina, yesterday won a fortune. She won the lot, £750,000.
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our summer holiday song from 4 years ago. Hopefully bringing back some nice memories of your holiday from 4 years back. Rima and Selena Gomez and Calm Down here on Hits Radio. Thanks for listening in, I'm Steve. Right, final round this afternoon as I like to test your music knowledge out here on a Saturday at Hits Radio. And my number is 0333 2020 800. Call me up, message me, tell me on this round, which is called Know the Note, what's the big Hits Radio song from this single note from it? Ooh. It's Know the Note. What's the song and who sings it? Any idea? Okay, I'm waiting for you. If you don't want to speak to me, hey, that's fair enough, that's fine. You can message 0333 2020 800 on WhatsApp or call me up. Tell me, do you know that note? Hits Radio, just gone 3:30. And Olivia Rodrigo, this is called Drop Dead.

0: tune on the Hits Radio Weekend. Love it. Got the speakers pumping here in the Hits Radio Tower Studio. It's Calvin Harris and Blessings on Hits Radio. It's 3:38 and here is round four of your music quiz rounds this afternoon. And it's Northern Notes. That is a note from a massive Hits Radio song, but which one is it? 0333 20 20 800. How are you, Keely?
1: I'm very well, thank you. How are you?
0: Yeah, good, thanks. You haven't been out and bought a 90-inch television this afternoon, have you, Keely?
1: Absolutely not. No. We've already got a 65.
0: You've got 65?
1: I don't know, it might be bigger than that, to be fair. I don't know.
0: Where have you got that, Keely? I don't think my front room's big enough to put a 65-inch telly in.
1: No, neither is my house.
0: That's amazing. Okay then, Keely, let's see if you know the note. There it is, a single massive Hits Radio note, but which song is it from?
1: It's Ed Sheeran, Shape of You.
0: Of course it is. Yes. I'm in love with the shape of you. Oh, thanks for listening, Keely. Have fun watching your 65-inch telly.
1: Well, we're out in the garden having a barbecue at the moment.
0: Don't blame you. Enjoy.
1: Thank you very much.
0: See ya.
1: Bye.
0: Well done, Meg. Hello to Lauren, who's driving a tractor, making hay this afternoon. Making hay while the sun shines, Lauren. Thank you. Bet you never heard that one before. Hello to Mary and also Ben. He says, I was going to do and cut the grass this afternoon, but no, changed my mind. Don't blame you, Ben. Have a good afternoon. Hello to Nicole and Steve, who's listening in this afternoon. Leanne and Charlotte. Thank you for your message, Charlotte. Hello to Karina Adams, getting it right. Also, Gareth as well, travelling back home. Safe journey back, Gareth. Thanks for stretching the show on this afternoon. Hi to Hannah, guessing it. Also, Jenna and Nicole as well. Sean, you are right. Keely, you are spot on. And Emma and James, you are totally right as well. So many more to mention. I'm really sorry if I didn't mention you this afternoon. Thank you so much for listening, though, okay?
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1: Manchester's Hits Radio and Ed, who was at Taylor's wedding yesterday. He was wearing a light blue suit. I wonder if he got up and sang a few songs. I'm going to do a 90s throwback to stick on next for you after Sienna Spiral here across Manchester on Hits Radio. Got me.

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14: Top stories this hour. It's understood Prince Harry's travelling to London without his wife Meghan and their children next week. It's thought a request for extra police protection was turned down. Harry's due in Birmingham to mark the countdown to next year's Invictus Games for wounded veterans. The partner of a young journalist shot dead in Londonderry in 2019 has told us she's traumatised after her recent murder trial. Lyra McKee died while observing rioting in the Craigan area of Derry. The new IRA claimed responsibility for her death. Yesterday, three men were found not guilty of her murder. Sarah Canning was Lyra's partner.
15: For weeks of that trial, we watched the footage from that night. I saw from different angles, you know, the moments after Lyra was shot. I could hear myself screaming and things like that. It was intense and, it really impacted you. And it's just, there's a part of me that is angry.
14: Experts are advising us to tighten privacy settings on social media posts showing our children, criminals using photos and AI to create sexual abuse images before threatening to release them unless they're paid. England are being warned the Mexican crowd at the Azteca Stadium will be like nothing they've ever experienced. The last 16 World Cup tie goes ahead at 1 a.m. on Monday morning despite the forecast for thunderstorms. John Herdman's managed Canada there on multiple occasions and says substitution a key to counter the fatigue at altitude.
16: We had a plan to bring players in and out at the right times to be able to continue the intensity against Mexico. So I think once you decide you're going to sit off, the crowd get involved now.
14: Over at Wimbledon now, and it looks as though Britain's last remaining hope in the singles draw is about to crash out of the tournament on day six. Arthur Ferry is struggling against Belgium's Zizou Bergs. And the King has written to President Donald Trump congratulating the USA on America's 250th anniversary of independence from Britain. The monarch says in that time the two countries have forged one of the closest and most productive alliances the world has seen.
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14: Patchy rain in northwestern parts of the UK, largely dry elsewhere, with clear spells tonight staying mild. That's the latest. I'm Nathan Marsh.
19: Saturday afternoon, I'm Matt Crabbe, doing a throwback from Avicii after Alex Warren and Fever Dream.

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1: Tracks like this during our 100 days of summer. Honestly, immaculate vibes. Neo and Because of You. It's Hits Radio, Saturday afternoon. I'm Matt Crabb, and how are you then? How's the week been? And more importantly, how is the weekend looking? What have you been up to so far? And look, I don't want to jinx it, touching all of the wood this afternoon, but it looks like the weather is on the turn in a good way. It looks like potentially another heat wave on the way. Temperatures definitely a lot warmer this weekend. Hopefully some sunshine as well. So I'm just going to say it now, right?

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1: 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Just magnificent.
2: 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Make me a
0: winner. And if you listen every single week, thinking to yourself, oh, I wonder what it'd be like to get that phone call. I wonder what it'd be like to win a ridiculous amount of money. Well,
3: you're winding me up. Oh my, what?
4: You are joking me.
5: You are joking. Oh my
4: gosh, no.
5: I can't believe this. Thank you so much.
6: It just shows you, for anyone out there, this is proof that it absolutely could be your turn one day.
0: That's what it feels like. And this week could be your week. We go again for another week on Make Me a Winner. And frankly, a delicious amount of cash up for grabs. I'm talking £750,000. This coming Friday, one person is going to win every single penny. I would love you to be that person, but I'll level with you. If you haven't got yourself into the draw, that ain't going to happen. So come on, let's do it now. 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You can enter at makemeawinner.co.uk, where you'll also find the rules for this network competition, or pick up the phone, give this number a call. 0344 236 852. Calls are charged at the standard rate, over 18s only. Lines are closing at 5 p.m. this coming Friday. It's the lovely Gemma Atkinson who is making that call. So if Gemma calls you after 5 on Friday, what do you do? Well, you pick up the phone. Lovely chat with the lovely Gemma Atkinson, and then you're heading into next weekend £750,000 richer. In fact, right, you'll have this money in your bank account by this time next week. 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And on Hits Radio's 100 Days of Summer, in the next 15, I'm doing Whitney, and the person who's rounding off his tour in Wembley tonight, I'm doing Harry Styles next.
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0: to hide, but I can't have you. 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
1: What a collaboration and what a throwback as well. James Arthur and Anne-Marie and Rewrite the Stars on Hits Radio. Saturday afternoon, I'm Matt Crabb, and big night for this guy. He is rounding off 12 nights at Wembley Stadium. Tonight is the final night, and after tonight as well, he is going to be a world record holder, the first person to do it. 12 nights in 1 year at Wembley Stadium. If you are going along tonight, I am so jealous. Right now,

0: the voice of a generation, and this, one of her absolute finest. A throwback from Whitney Houston, and it's not right, but it's okay. It's Hits Radio at the weekend. Saturday afternoon, I'm Matt Crabb, and how's the weekend been so far? I feel like the three talking points of this weekend, like if you're catching up with your mates, maybe on FaceTime or they're over for a barbecue, because, right, one of the talking points is the weather. It's on the turn, in a good way. It's heating up. The sun is out. Lovely. Also, Taylor Swift. I mean, we were speculating about this for blooming ages. Is she going to do it? Is she going to get married over the first weekend of July? Is she actually going to do it in Madison Square Garden? Yeah, she's done it. And of course, England back in action this weekend. In fact, World Cup action as well. And is Harry Kane going to do it for us? Is he going to bring it home? We'll find out before Monday morning. And for you, M&X at 15, I'll do some Gracie Abrams, and Olivia Dean is on next.
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Gracie Abrams and That's So True. It's Hits Radio, Saturday afternoon. I'm Matt Crabb, and of course, we are firmly into our 100 days of summer. And you know what? A track on the way, which is just, well, frankly, going to hit beautifully this afternoon. DJ Snake and Justin Bieber, Let Me Love Ya. It's on after this guy, who is back with brand new music, which feels correct in 2026. Right now, latest one from John Newman. This is Mary.

0: It's getting hotter. The sun is out. Our 100 days of summer is on. And this just sounding incredible this afternoon. DJ Snake and Justin Bieber and Let Me Love You. It's Hits Radio. I'm Matt Crabb. And as part of our 100 days of summer, we are giving you the chance to win your share of millions of pounds. This week, no exception. In fact, on Make Me a Winner on Friday, £750,000 is up for grabs. On Friday, one person is winning every single penny. 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
18: Top stories this hour. The Duchess of Sussex and her children aren't travelling with Prince Harry when he comes to London this week. He's due in Birmingham to mark the countdown to next year's Invictus Games for wounded veterans. There's a possibility they'll see him elsewhere in the UK. Reporter Molly Malone's been explaining what could be behind the decision.
19: There's been this ongoing row over Prince Harry's security more broadly. There were reports last week that he lost this request for police protection on this trip, that request had been turned down.
18: The partner of a young journalist shot dead in Londonderry in 2019 says she's still determined to get justice. Three men were found not guilty of Lyra McKee's murder on a joint enterprise charge yesterday. The 29-year-old was shot while observing rioting in the Cregan area of Derry. The new IRA claimed responsibility for her death. Sarah Canning was Lyra's partner.
20: If yesterday had gone exactly our way and everyone had been sent down, we still don't have the person who shot Lyra. And for me, him being behind bars would be the ultimate. If from somewhere evidence came, then possibly with new evidence, we could have a new trial. That is always the hope. I would go through it all again if we had that.
18: Parents are being told to think carefully about who can view images of their children online after warnings they could be exploited using AI. It follows a recent case at a British school where blackmailers used artificial intelligence to turn publicly available photos into sexual abuse images. England's World Cup match against Mexico will kick off at the scheduled time of 1 a.m. That's despite storm forecasts prompting calls to bring the game forward. And to Wimbledon, where Serena Williams' comeback is over after she withdrew from her doubles match. The 23-time Grand Slam champion suffered a knee injury during her singles match against Maya Joint on Tuesday. Meanwhile, there will be a new women's champion this year. Last year's winner, Iga Swiatek, has been knocked out in the third round by Alexandra Ayala of the Philippines.
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18: Patchy rain in northwestern parts of the UK, largely dry elsewhere, with clear spells tonight staying mild. That's the latest. I'm Nathan Marsh.
8: Saturday afternoon, I'm Matt Crabb, doing a throwback from Outkast after Bebe Rexha and Faithless, A New Religion.

Tracks like this during our 100 days of summer. Oh, they're popping off their head differently. Teddy Swims and Mador. It's Hits Radio. Saturday afternoon. I'm Matt Crabb. And how are you? How's your week been? And more importantly, what's the vibe? What is the plan for the weekend? Because I guarantee everyone that you speak to today, they'll be like, oh, have you heard about the weather? Oh, it's getting better. It's definitely warmer today. Sunshine, yeah, a little bit patchy, but hopefully by next week, looking much better. I've been today very busy, obviously, doing the show with you right now. But before the show, I was in the Pride in London parade. Yes, it's Pride Day in the capital today. I was actually DJing through the parade, which was absolutely amazing. Some sunshine, some cloud, very typically British weather. The event is still happening, by the way, in central London. In fact, the guy who is headlining Pride in London today

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1: 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I'd love Gemma Atkinson to call me. 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
1: And it could be your week this week. £750,000 up for grabs. In fact, this coming Friday, one person is winning every single penny. 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If you haven't got yourself into the draw, that ain't happening. You ain't getting that phone call from Gemma Atkinson. 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Or pick up the phone, give this number a call, 034-34-236-8652. Calls to charge at the standard rate, over 18s only. Lines are closing at 5 p.m. this coming Friday. As mentioned, it's Gemma Atkinson who is making that call. So if Gemma calls you after 5 on Friday, just pick up the phone. Lovely chat with the lovely Gemma Atkinson. And then you're heading into next weekend, £750,000 richer. Win to 63103. Best of luck. And on Hits Radio's 100 Days of Summer in the next 15, I'll do a throwback from Rihanna. And Alex Warren in Ordinary is on for you next.
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19: They say

Is it going to happen? Are we going to get R9, that brand new album from Rihanna? Because every time someone speaks to Rihanna and is like, right, when's it happening? She's got that little twinkle in her eye. It's a menacing look, as if to say, well, I don't feel like I really need to release it because you're just going to keep asking me about it. Honestly, I'm manifesting it. I'm putting it out into the universe. It needs to happen. But I am very much glass half empty about this album. I just don't think it's going to happen. Please prove me wrong, Rihanna. That's Disturbia. 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Latest one from Sienna Spyro. 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

0: Noon, I'm Matt Crabb, and everybody is talking about this today. In fact, can we get a Saturday ripple? Yes, a Saturday round of applause to Taylor Swift and her now husband, Travis Kelce. Because honestly, right, it feels like we've been talking about this wedding for ages. Are they going to do it? Are they going to get married? Are they actually going to do it at Madison Square Garden? And I'm just going to put it out there. I'm just going to say it. It feels like the wedding of the decade, right? Because absolutely everybody has been talking about this special day. But honestly, oh, congratulations to them both. In fact, for you, in the next 15, getting on her latest from Toy Story 5, I Knew It, I Knew You. And I'll stick on the throwback from The Wanted. All Time Low is on for you next.
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1: The Wanted, All Time Low. It's Hits Radio. Saturday afternoon, I'm Matt Crabb. And by Monday morning, we'll know if it's coming home. England back in action this weekend for the World Cup. And you know, because England have got this far so far, I feel like I need to get on this afternoon. It's a proper woo-woo, lad-lad anthem. Because that's...

0: 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Plus, doing Lewis Capaldi and Zara Larsson and Midnight Sun is on for you next.
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12: The top stories this hour. Prince Harry won't have the Duchess of Sussex and their two children with him when he visits London over the next few days. The Duke will be marking 1 year until the Invictus Games gets underway in Birmingham. It's understood his security team has concerns, though, after reports a request for extra police protection was turned down. The partner of a young journalist shot dead in Londonderry in 2019 has told us she's traumatised after her recent murder trial. Lyra McKee died while observing rioting in the Craigan area of Derry. The new IRA claimed responsibility for her death. Yesterday, three men were found not guilty of her murder. Sarah Canning was Lyra's partner.
13: For weeks of that trial, we watched the footage from that night. I saw from different angles, the moments after Lyra was shot. I could hear myself screaming and things like that. It was intense. There's a part of me that is angry.
12: Now, parents are being warned to take notice of who can see photos of their children on social media. Criminals are apparently using photos and AI to create sexual abuse images. Reporter Laura Safe has more details.
14: More than 3,400 videos were generated by artificial intelligence last year, compared to just 13 the year before. Now, a campaign is advising parents and carers to make changes, like adjusting privacy settings on social media.
12: Now, lots of sport to bring you, and first to Wimbledon, where Britain's last remaining singles hope is holding firm. Arthur Ferry is now into the fifth set with Belgium, Zizou Bergs, as he aims to reach the fourth round of the tournament for the first time ever. Meanwhile, Serena Williams has had to withdraw from the women's doubles alongside Sister Venus. She suffered a knee injury during her first round exit against Maya Joint on Tuesday. Elsewhere, Wales have begun their Rugby Union Nations Championship campaign with a 39-24 victory over Fiji in Cardiff. It's the first time they've picked up back-to-back wins since the World Cup 3 years ago. And Kimi Antonelli's clinched pole position for tomorrow's British F1 Grand Prix. The championship leader will share the front row with Charles Leclerc.
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12: Patchy rain in northwestern parts of the UK, largely dry elsewhere, with clear spells tonight staying mild. That's the latest. I'm Nathan Marsh.
0: Saturday evening, I'm Matt Crabbe, sticking on Lewis Capaldi after Zara Larsson's latest and Midnight Sun.

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2: I know you moved on to someone new. Hope life is beautiful. You were the light for me to find my truth. 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

triple threat. And you know what? A throwback of epic proportion. Rudimental, Jess Glynn and Macklemore, and These Days on Hits Radio. Saturday evening, I'm Matt Crabb. Hope you've had a lovely week so far. Hope the weekend's been good as well. I guarantee that every person you run into today, whether it's your bestie, someone from your family, the conversation has started with, oh, have you heard about the weather? Honestly, it's on the turn in the best possible way. It's getting warmer, hopefully some sunny spells as well. And then I guarantee the follow-up conversation is about Taylor Swift getting married. Honestly, a huge congratulations to her and her now husband, Travis Kelce. It feels like this weekend, all we're talking about, right, is the weather, Taylor Swift, and obviously England back in action as well. In fact, we'll find out by Monday morning if it's coming home, won't we? Right on the way, doing Where Is My Husband. Right now, Sunny Federa, DOD and Poppy Bascom, and Think About Us.

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0: winner. 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I would love to win that money. 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Well,
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0: That's how it feels. And this week, it could be you. £750,000 tax-free cash up for grabs. 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Of course you do. 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You could enter at makemeawinner.co.uk, where you'll also find the rules for this network competition, or pick up the phone and give this number a call. 0344 236 8052. Calls to charge at the standard rate, over 18s only. Lines are closing at 5 p.m. on Friday. As mentioned, it is Gemma Atkinson who is making that call. So if Gemma calls you after 5 on Friday, just pick up the phone. Lovely chat with the lovely Gemma Atkinson. And then you're heading into next weekend, £750,000 richer. It's as simple as that. WIN to 63103. Best of luck. And on our 100 days of summer in the next 15, it's sticking on a throwback from Sia. And Olivia Dean, So Easy, is on the way for you next.
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If this is a bit of you, if you love your huge throwbacks, don't forget Kimberly Wyatt back tomorrow night from 7, rounding off your weekend with basically 3 hours of tracks like that on the Hits Radio Throwback. That's Sia and Unstoppable. I'm Matt Crabb, and right now, this guy, honestly, no stopping him. He is releasing banger after banger. In fact, over the last 12 months, responsible for some of our favourite songs like Carry You Home, like Ordinary, like Eternity. This, the latest one from Alex Warren, this is

0: During our 100 days of summer, this honestly immaculate vibes. A throwback from Miley Cyrus and Party in the USA. It's Hits Radio. I'm Matt Crabb. It's Saturday. Hopefully having a lovely weekend so far. I guarantee that Taylor Swift is. I mean, we've been talking about this for ages. Is she going to do it? Is it honestly going to be Madison Square Garden? Who is going to be there? Who is going to be attending? But yes, a Saturday ripple, a Saturday round of applause for Taylor Swift. She has done it. And I'm going to say it, the wedding of the decade. She's on the way with Overlight. And I'll stick on some Ed Sheeran and Bad Habits in the next 15.
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look, I hate to be that person. That person that mentions the dreaded N-word Monday on a Saturday evening. But don't forget, all new Hits Radio Breakfast with Fleur, Issa, Will and James. The guy's back waking you up Monday morning from 6. And as part of our 100 days of summer, getting you into the biggest and best at gigs this summer. In fact, right, how do you fancy checking out Lewis Capaldi? They've got more chances to win tickets Monday morning after 8 o'clock. And you can get them on by asking your smart speaker to play Hits Radio. Ed Sheeran and Bad Habits, that is on the way for you after this. And right, if you're not normally a country music fan, I guarantee you're going to like this. It is a proper

0: Ed Sheeran and Bad Habits on Hits Radio. Saturday evening, I'm Matt Crapp. Look, that's me done. I'm out of here. I'll catch you back here next Saturday from 4 p.m. Niall Gray is with you after 7, soundtracking Saturday night with basically back-to-back bangers. In the next 15, J-Lo and Pitbull on the floor, and he's doing the latest one from Calvin Harris and Jazzy. Satisfy is on the way for you next. Hits
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2: Top stories this hour. The Duchess of Sussex and her children aren't travelling with Prince Harry when he comes to London this week. He's due in Birmingham to mark the countdown to next year's Invictus Games for wounded veterans. There's a possibility they'll meet him elsewhere in the UK. Reporter Molly Malone explains what could be behind the decision.
3: There's been this ongoing row over Prince Harry's security more broadly. There were reports last week that he lost this request for police protection on this trip, that request had been turned down.
2: Experts are advising us to adjust privacy settings on social media posts, which include photos of our children. New guidance on protections against the rise of AI child abuse imagery has been issued by the National Crime Agency. There were more than 3,000 incidents last year, up from just 13 in 2024. The King has written to President Donald Trump congratulating the USA on America's 250th anniversary of independence from Britain. The monarch says in that time, the two countries have forged one of the closest and most productive alliances the world has seen. Andy Burnham wants Rugby League to get more backing. The MP for Makerfield and presumptive future Prime Minister is at Everton's Hill Dickinson Stadium for Super League's Magic Weekend. He says the sport deserves more acknowledgement.
4: We saw Sir Kevin get his rightful recognition, but how is it that that's the first? You know, where is Rugby League's recognition more broadly? Where's the investment in the grassroots facilities? We've got an amazing infrastructure in the Wigan Borough, but they do a lot of it themselves.
2: Elsewhere in the Rugby Union Nations Championship, Wales have begun their campaign with a 39-24 victory over Fiji. England face world champion South Africa in Johannesburg before Scotland take on Argentina. And at Wimbledon, Britain's last remaining singles hope for success has made it through to the last 16. It wasn't looking good for Arthur Ferry at first, but he fought for nearly 5 hours against Belgium's Zizou Bergs, winning the fifth set on a tiebreak.
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2: Patchy rain in northwestern parts of the UK, largely dry elsewhere, with clear spells tonight staying mild. That's the latest. I'm Nathan Marsh.
5: Hey, what's going on then? It is Hits Radio with me, Niall Gray. It is 7 o'clock. Our Saturday night's only just begun.

Chris and Jazzy, happy Saturday. How's your weekend going? How's your weekend plans going? Because I feel like the World Cup this weekend, it's been a bit like that flaky mate. Do you know what I mean? Like, oh yeah, yeah, I can do this time. Actually, I'm going to change the time. No, I can do it. No, I can't. Can we change? I'll do next week instead. Also, what do you tell work? Have you got to change your plans last minute? Do you know what I mean? Like, so many people must have phoned in saying like, I can't come in Monday morning, by the way. I've got a dentist appointment. Got to take the dog to the kennels. Do you know what I mean? And then going, actually, you know what? I can't come into work on Monday instead. How are you playing it? But look, either way, it's Saturday night right now. So let's get the energy up right here on Hits Radio. With a bit of David Guetta and Bebe Rexha just after this. Destiny's Child first. At first we saw.

0: going on with you? Well, I've got a message here from Steph saying I'm having an early one tonight as I'm off on my hen do in the morning. Saying I don't know where I'm going, but I'm hoping for 5 days in the sun somewhere. 5 days, that's good for a hen do. Maybe pack a jumper, just in case, though. You never know where they're going to be taking you. But enjoy. Happy hen do. Hi to Dylan, who's bought a box of football stickers to surprise his nephew with tomorrow, hoping he's not listening to Hits Radio. Hopefully not. I'll tell you what, I've actually got into those this year. Maybe can you re-gift some of those to me, Dylan? Thank you. Send them by the studio. Right, Rihanna plays next. Stay there. Hits Radio.
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It is Alex Warren. It's Hits Radio. Hey, tonight, Harry Styles is taken to Wembley Stadium for the very last time of his tour. Did you see last night, by the way? He's always doing great things for his fans. Basically, somebody held up a sign saying, "My car broke down on the way here." And he was like, "Don't worry about it. I'll cover the cost." It's not bad. I'm thinking, actually, after I finish the show tonight, I might go over to Wembley and just hold up a sign saying, like, "Harry, can you play off my student loan, please?" Do you know what I mean? I didn't even go to uni, but let's just see what he comes out with.

0: as it is our Saturday night and we're only just getting started, I think we need to keep the weekend energies up right here on Hits Radio then. Coming up, Clean Bandit, Zara Larsson, bit of Jax Jones and Callum Scott, and how about a bit of Justin Timberlake as well?
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Clean Bandit and Zara Larsson. All right, happy Saturday then. You know what, I feel like if X Factor was still on these days, this new song from Bruno Mars, that would be one of those intro songs. Do you know, the classic intro songs when we're sort of meeting the contestants. Look, stick with me on this, get ready, okay?

0: sounding good for a Saturday evening. Liberty X right here on Hits Radio. How are we doing then? I hope you're having a lovely Saturday. I'm Niall Gray and I'm with you, whether you like it or not, right through until 11 o'clock tonight, keeping the tunes coming right here on Hits Radio. And how about just after 8 then? Calvin Harris, going to get him on the way. And let's do some Nicki Minaj as well. Starships plays next.
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0: What's going on then? It is 8 o'clock. It's Saturday night. I'm Niall Gray hanging out with you, and let's get back to it then with Nicki Minaj playing now.

Evan Harris and Tom Grennan. All right, hope you're good. You're hanging out with me, Niall Gray. Hey, look, we all love saving a couple of quid, don't we? I feel like this guy, I've just seen a story about this guy who has taken that one step further. He's really committed to that bit. He basically travelled all the way to Prague to get £1 pints because it was cheaper than going to London for a drink. That is full on commitment, isn't it? He flew from Manchester to Prague. Flights, hotel included as well. Everything was cheaper. I feel like

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0: been a lot of talk, of course, about Taylor Swift's wedding this weekend. I saw something which is such a valid point. Somebody's basically saying, please, please, I hope she doesn't have ugly wedding decorations, because that is what every wedding is going to look like for the next 10 years. And I tell you what, they're bang on, aren't they? That is going to be the inspiration for every single person's wedding. Let's hope it's good. Right, tune's on the way next, isn't it?
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2: Hey, it's Hit Radio's Mike Toulon. All next week, we are submerging Gemma Atkinson under the sea. Isn't that right, Gemma?
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2: I think what she said was, it's all to celebrate the live-action reimagining of Disney's Moana. And if you can guess what she's describing underwater, you could win a family glamping trip with activities. Yes, she said, Disney's Moana, only in cinemas, Friday, July the 10th.
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0: Oh.

hours, this tune is going to be belting out in front of 90,000 people at Wembley Stadium. That is Harry Styles, of course, his last London gig tonight at Wembley. I feel like I was there looking at all the Instagram stories. You know what I mean? Who wasn't there, to be honest? Hey, right now, Milky, this is Just The Way You Are. Hit Radio.

0: Stevie Rexar and Faithless. Hey, it's Hits Radio. All right, to Toby's just dropped me a little WhatsApp saying, tomorrow I'm meeting my girlfriend's family for the first time. We were going to go for a roast. Now we've got picky bits in the garden instead because of the heat. It's a good move. I respect that decision. You don't want gravy dribbling down your chin either when meeting the parents. You know what I mean? Carrot sticks, a lot more dignified. Mate, I hope you have a good one. Hope you're also having a lovely Saturday night as well. Maybe you're sat in the garden right now enjoying the sun. Go on, look. I got the tunes inbound. Stay there. It's
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Hey, if you're out and about watching the England game on Sunday, keep an eye out for Harry Styles. He's a big England fan. I don't know if you saw clips from his gig. Obviously, he was performing at Wembley last week. And they were showing the England game before the gig. And there he was, you know, like 90,000 people were there in that stadium to see Harry Styles. And he was amongst the fans. He was watching the game from the little corners of the stadium where nobody knew where he was. So look, he's got a break tomorrow. Keep an eye out for him. He could be in the pub with you. Pharrell Williams now.

0: Newman sounding good for our Saturday night right here on Hits Radio. And we are fast approaching 9 o'clock. All right, how about a bit of Sabrina Carpenter coming up and a collab from David Guetta and Usher next.
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0: Yes, it is 9 o'clock. You got me, Niall Gray, with you here on Hits Radio. And this is Mojo playing now.

0: tell you what, so many people don't realise that Sabrina Carpenter has got a collab out with Zara Larsson. I just found that out this week. I mean, it was in 2021, so I think it needs updating. Do you know what I mean? They're both bigger superstars than they were back in 2021. I think we need a redo. Do you know what I mean? Let's get that happening. Right now, Run DMC here on Hits Radio.
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1: Just something about you. 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

0: Hey, how's your Saturday night going?
1: Now everybody dance.
0: Up to much? Have you pre-ordered, by the way, the new GTA 6? A lot of people talking about it, and a lot of people pre-ordered it. I don't think there's many people

0: that haven't pre-ordered it, because have you heard how much money that they made just off pre-orders alone on the game? Over $3 billion. The game only cost $1.5 billion to make. Yeah, only. And they've already made that money back. That's some great business going on right there, isn't it? I am now going to become a game developer. This is the last you hear of me on the radio, all right? Okay. I will play Cigar the next time.
1: Landu listens to waiting room music at the dentist.
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0: Saturday there. That is Zara Larsson. Hey, you got Hits Radio 1.
1: Have you been enjoying Wimbledon this week? Did you know how many tennis balls that they go through, by the way, at Wimbledon?
2: Let me tell you.
1: 55,000.
2: Yeah.
1: It's mad, isn't it? The whole tournament, 55,000 tennis balls. You might be wondering, what do they do with them after this? The mice? This is it, yeah. They basically give them to mice. They make little homes and mice live inside them, just poke a little hole in it, and that's basically it. I would love to see a tennis ball hotel for mice. You know what I mean? Where are they putting them all? I need to visit that place. I need to check in. Hey, Loud Luxury now, I'm Brando. It's his buddy. Babe,

0: It's Hits Radio. You're hanging out with me, Niall Gray. Hope you're good. Hey, did you see that massive viral news this week of the couple that got proposed to at the top of the Empire State Building? And not just, you know, the usual top of the Empire State, as most people would do and have been proposed to before. We're talking scaling the side of the building and reaching that point where I don't think humans are meant to stand. I want to know how that conversation went, though, because I'm assuming that she was surprised by the proposal. How does he convince her to do that? Do you know what I mean? Like, look, come with me, scale the side of the building, just trust me on this. I've got a plan when we get to the top. You just got to make your way up there. Do you know what I mean? That's true love right there. They have trust in that relationship, right? All right, coming up then, let's do a bit of the Kid Laroi and Bieber playing next on Hits Radio.
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Bit of the weekend with Blinding Lights right here on Hits Radio. All right, how are you spending your Saturday night then? We've got a long list of people here. We've got Jessica, Laura, Fiona, Mark, and Brad's having a games night in tonight. They said, can you tell Mark to stop cheating? I feel like every games night starts off nice, like wholesome fun, isn't it? Like, look at us staying in tonight. And then next thing you know, Monopoly board's getting flipped. So, Mark, sort it out. Right, tune's coming in though, right here on Hits Radio. This is Golden from K-Pop Demon Hunters now.

0: There we go. This is The Weeknd. 100 Days of Summer sounding good right here on Hits Radio. Hello, we're almost at 10 o'clock then for Saturday. Flying through the weekend. Bit of Calvin Harris and Dua Lipa. Big collab from those guys. One Kiss plays next. Stay there. Hits
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0: Alrighty then, it is 10 o'clock. I'm Niall Gray with you right here on Hits Radio for another hour. And get back to it now. This is One Kiss.

It looks like Ed Sheeran's had a busy old week, just catching up with his little photo dump over on Instagram. I tell you what, it wasn't a little photo dump. It was a big old photo dump. He's a busy man. I mean, he's Ed Sheeran. Among the things that he's been doing, he's been singing for the England team in the training camp for the World Cup. I can just sort of, I love the image of this happening. Just all of them sat around in the dressing room in complete silence. Ed Sheeran stood in the middle of the room, just singing quietly, serenading them, making eye contact every now and then. It's a funny image. It's nice, isn't it? It's nice. Ed Sheeran. Hey, how about this then? Energy up for our Saturday night. My-

0: Saturdays with Flo Rida right here on Hits Radio. All right, let's keep the tunes coming then. How about a bit of David Guetta, Becky Hill coming up, Katy Perry, and also Neo playing next.
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Hill playing for our Saturday night then. What are you up to, by the way? How are we spending our Saturday night? Well, we got a message right now from Neil delivering dough balls tonight. I like this. Good. It's a very specific thing to be delivering, Neil. Dough balls and nothing else. All right, to Mia and Tom on their way back from the Minions movie. Hey, that's a nice little Saturday night right there, isn't it? Nicely done. Look, keep your WhatsApps coming over to me.

0: playing on Hits Radio. Hey, this is your little heads up. If you're still waiting to reply to somebody, you know, when you open a text message and you're like, oh, I should get back to that person. I'll do it later. This is your sign to do that now, because I've just seen an interview with Daniel Radcliffe, basically putting me at ease, because I'm one of these people. I feel like I'm a terrible texter. It's what Daniel Radcliffe said in an interview. He said, I'm a terrible texter. I read them, I mean to respond, and then I forget for a week. So look, we're not alone. We can all relate to this. But do it now. Do it before midnight. There you go. There's a chance. Hey, Britney Spears is on the way, along with a bit of Rihanna next as well.
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I love the outro to this song, by the way. Isn't it so calming? 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Or I've just logged on to the Nintendo Wii. 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Or my Samsung phone is ringing. 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I love it. 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A bit of Taylor Swift and Second City playing now. It's Hits Radio.

0: with Taylor Swift, the newly married Taylor Swift, right here on Hits Radio. Look, that is your lot from me, but do stay there because the tunes are coming in thick and fast then. Stephanie Hurst's Belters is on the way next. You have a great rest of your Saturday. I'll see you next week. Have a good one. Hits
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14: Thank you, Niall. 11 o'clock Saturday night. Shall we do this then for the next 3 hours? The biggest 90s, noughties, and 10s dance throwbacks as the Belters are on.

Sabbath through till 2 o'clock here at Hits Radio. I'm Stephanie Hurst. Hope Paul is good. You ready for some tunes then? Oh, have I got some. DJ Quicksilver and Bellissima on the way, and Judah Mont and Ida Corum, Fedley Grand after Robbie Rivera's Bang.

and let me think about it. The belters are on until 2 o'clock this morning. Our future belter coming up, the brand new tune from Majestic. He has reworked an 80s tune. That is on the way. Our forgotten belter and our vinyl belter. The full original 12-inch vinyl of Strike's You Should Do. All to come tonight. DJ Quicksilver.

wherever you're listening tonight. Maybe you're listening again on Rayo. Maybe you're listening in the sunshine. Hurrah! On Hits Radio's 100 Days of Summer. They sound so good when it's sunny, these tunes, don't they? But right now it's dark. And the turntable's on. Yes, each week on the show, I dig through my vinyl 12-inch record boxes to play you something from the original vinyl 45 single on our Hits Radio turntable, and they come no bigger than this. It's the mid-90s, and a tune is reworked that first appeared in the mid-1980s by a lady called Donna Allen, with a sample from

0: Strike. You should have played from the original vinyl 12-inch. So listen out for a few crackles and pops and stuff. This is well played. I must have played this thousands.
1: Yeah, let's do this.
0: And thousands of times over the years. So don't blame me if it jumps or it's a little crackly. I have played it before we played it on air tonight. Don't worry, I did check it. Tonight's vinyl belter, Strike, You Should Do on Hits Radio's Belters.

0: Victoria Newton on vocals, produced by Matt Cantor and Andy Gardner. They were Strike. Came out in late 94, early 95 and didn't really do much. Then it was re-released and it became a hit. Second time around, got to number four in 1995. Tonight's vinyl belter played from the original vinyl 12-inch. Another one for you next week. If you've got any suggestions, do let us know. steph@hitsradio.co.uk. Right, stay with us. Oh, Dario G, Sunshine on the way. And Armand Van Helden next.
1: Belters. Stephanie Hurst's Belters.
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100 years' time, there'll still be someone on a dance floor somewhere dancing to that. Dario G and Sunshine, play that for Sal, who's listening tonight. Apparently I'm blaring out of her clock radio. And she's not even switched the fan on tonight. Well, here's hoping that you don't have to, eh? It's finally cooled down, although it's going to get warm next week, isn't it? Red light, get out of my head. Hits Radio. Belters on till 2. OTB on the way next. On the

Reworking a tune by Chris Rea. You know, the man that drives his own for Christmas. Sorry, I said the C word. He had a tune in the 80s called On the Beach, reworked by York OTB, as the belters continue at Hits Radio with Fragments, Toka's Miracle. If you're going-

0: our enduring love for that tune will never die, will it? So good. Fragment, Toka's Miracle, Hits Radio's Belters. Joel Corey and M&EK on the way, and Blonde and Alex Newell, and Liquid, Sweet Harmony from the 90s, all on the way.
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0: London, Alex Neil, All Cried Out, 10 to midnight, Saturday night. 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You ready for a tune?
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0: Oh, this is so good. Starting life as one of those breakbeat hardcore tunes in 1991. It was given a remix in 95. Liquid, Sweet Harmony on Hits Radio.

0: recording studio as a young kid. Well, that is one of the tunes that he recorded in that very studio when he was young. Shoo-be-dee-be-dee-be-dee-be-yay. Reworked by Scanty Sandwich and Because of You and Liquid's Sweet Harmony. I'm Stephanie Hurst. These are Belters. Hits Radio, almost midnight. Corona on the way. Sigma and tonight's Forgotten Belter. All to come.
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3: Hey, it's Hits Radio's Mike Toulon. All next week, we are submerging Gemma Atkinson under the sea. Isn't that right, Gemma?
4: It's all to celebrate the live action reimagining of Disney's Moana.
3: I think what she said was, it's all to celebrate the live action reimagining of Disney's Moana. And if you can guess what she's describing underwater, you could win a family glamping trip with activities. Yes, she said, Disney's Moana, only in cinemas, Friday, July the 10th.
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0: Hello. 12 midnight, two more hours of these huge 90s, noughties and 10s dance robots to come. Wrighton and Oliver Heldens. First up, Corona's Baby Baby.

Sapling End. The Nora and Pure remix of this. Oh. Jubel. And solo music with Kimberly Fade next as the Belters continue till 2 at Hits Radio.

candy tunes back in the day. Stellar Music and Kimberley's Fade. This is Hits Radio. I'm Stephanie Hurst. Hello. 2 hours left. Well, just under, of these huge 90s, 90s and 10s dance throwbacks. I have a forgotten belter on the way. A tune which was the breakthrough tune for a band or artist that went on to dominate the world of dance music, and some of it quite cheesy, but their first tune isn't as cheesy.

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Finger Boys. On the Positiva record label. Tonight's Forgotten Belter. 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

Later, Ella and Ross, who are listening tonight in the kitchen. Got us on their smart speaker. That's what we like to hear. If you're on your way home tonight, once you get in, ask your smart speaker to play Hits Radio. And the belters will continue. Hello to Jade and Sarah. Just on our way home, Steph, we've got you on. Love the Venger Boys. Can you play us Licky Lie? Ooh, I Follow Rivers. Yeah, I'm sure we can get that on. Stay with us here at Hits Radio as the belters continue. Wrighton and Oliver Heldon's on the way. First

0: just an instrumental then. They thought, hang on, let's stick some lyrics on it. And Julia Roberts added those incredible vocals. David Morales presents The Face and Needing You. Hits Radio's Belters on the way. Freemasons, When You Touch Me. And do you know the tune that goes? It's on the way.
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2: 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Which is why don't sit on it. We'll value and buy them all in one go. So, whether you own vintage, retro, antiques or techno, jewellery and watches you still haven't let go, mobiles, cameras, silver or gold, or the cupboard of collectibles you've left to grow old, don't sit on it, sell it. 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